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1: 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Ty Myers is bringing the legal tour to the ViStar Pavilion on Saturday, October 17th. 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
0: The WJCL 22 Storm Tracker Weather Center.
15: We've got another pleasant evening ahead with clear skies and dry conditions continuing through the overnight hours as temperatures fall into the 60s. Tuesday will feature a cool start out the door, followed by plenty of sunshine during the day and afternoon highs in the mid-80s. With your certified most accurate forecast, I'm Storm Tracker 22 meteorologist Austin Green.

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4: 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That's really funny to me, though, that people think about this. 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
5: She's Nailed giving it. White because she is.
3: She's giving white.
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tomorrow morning at 7 a.m. Zach Brown of the Zach Brown Band is stopping by the studio. We'll talk about the controversy over his Vegas shows and his new song with Dolly Parton. Zach Brown, tomorrow morning on the Bobby Bones Show.

0: Port Wentworth justice system, the people are represented by two separate yet equally important groups. 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
1: Chatham County Court is in session, y'all. Ty Myers is bringing the legal tour to the ViStar Pavilion on Saturday, October 17th. Into the
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0: The WJCL 22 Storm Tracker Weather Center.
16: Clear skies and dry conditions will continue through the rest of the overnight hours as temperatures fall into the 60s. Tuesday will feature a cool start out the door, followed by plenty of sunshine during the day, with afternoon highs peaking in the mid-80s. With your certified most accurate forecast of Storm Tracker 22 meteorologist Austin Green.

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tomorrow morning at 7 a.m. Zach Brown of the Zach Brown Band is stopping by the studio. We'll talk about the controversy over his Vegas shows and his new song with Dolly Parton. Zach Brown, tomorrow morning on the Bobby Bones Show.

0: Fort Wentworth justice system, the people are represented by two separate yet equally important groups. 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
17: WJCL 22 Storm Tracker Weather Center.
18: Clear skies and dry conditions will continue through the rest of the overnight hours as temperatures fall into the 60s. Tuesday will feature a cool start out the door, followed by plenty of sunshine during the day, with afternoon highs peaking in the mid-80s. With your certified most accurate forecast, I'm Storm Tracker 22 meteorologist Austin Green.

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Hey y'all, Lainey Wilson here. This is my new song, Phone Keys Wallet. 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
2: My wife and I went to a farmer's market yesterday evening and walked around, and I was kind of rooting for everybody there. They have the little tents. They're all hustling. It's ripe for Eddie Salsa.
3: Mm-hmm.
4: I saw your video that you posted, and there was a space right there.
2: I tagged Eddie on my Instagram story, and I said, Eddie, this place demands your salsa. And then there was one open space.
4: He panned over the whole thing, and there was an empty lot right there. I didn't know if I was going to be a fraud if I showed up with tomatoes from the grocery store. You know what I mean?
2: Nope. It's just a lot of businesses doing it themselves. I met a woman last night, and she was an engineer. And she said, I just wasn't feeling fulfilled. So she stopped her job as an engineer and just opened a tea shop. And I was
3: Eddie?
2: Like, what I'm talking about?
3: Well, no, Eddie, but you can do that.
2: Leave this job.
4: No, guys, I'm fulfilled.
2: Go make salsa. Leave here.
4: I'm fulfilled with this.
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There's so much talent here in the Lowcountry and coastal Georgia, and now we have a way for you to show it off. 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
1: 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Into the
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0: From the WJCL 22 Storm Tracker Weather Center.
18: Clear skies and dry conditions will continue through the rest of the overnight hours as temperatures fall into the 60s. Tuesday will feature a cool start out the door, followed by plenty of sunshine during the day, with afternoon highs peaking in the mid-80s. With your certified most accurate forecast, I'm Storm Tracker 22 meteorologist Austin Green.

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tomorrow morning at 7 a.m. Zac Brown of the Zac Brown Band is stopping by the studio. We'll talk about the controversy over his Vegas shows and his new song with Dolly Parton. Zac Brown, tomorrow morning on the Bobby Bones Show.

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1: Here's what you may have missed.
2: 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Okay, so Lunchbox actually recorded his wife. 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
2: She knew you were recording her. Eddie, you thought it would be perfect.
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5: She responded.
2: What is it?
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2: No, but that's what you would have said in the...
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2: So I text my wife. 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And she said...
5: Interesting.
2: Steady.
6: Steady.
7: Dude, that's lame as crap.
2: Steady. It's basically what I thought it would be, focused.
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5: Yeah, I mean, there's...
2: Like, I am consistent. You're going to get what I say.
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5: bedroom?
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2: What the heck?
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1: 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Ty Myers is bringing the legal tour to the ViStar Pavilion on Saturday, October 17th. Into the
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Here's my new song, Holding It Down. Holding It Down is about the small town heroes realizing you don't got to leave your small town.

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1: We have Scott Jones from Complete Truth Polygraph Services here in studio. The whole reason that we wanted to do this, Scott, is there was a time in Amy's life where some really unsafe feeling things were happening at her house, and someone kept sending pizzas to her house over and over from different places. And Lunchbox is one of the suspects. We have a few, but he's one of them, and we just wanted to clear his name. So, Scott, the first question was,
2: have you ever sent any pizzas to Amy's home?
1: His answer was,
2: no.
1: Was he telling the truth?
2: He was telling the truth.
3: Boom!
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day, Potts Farm was a place to go. Load a truck up, hit the dirt road. 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King and the Can and the Marlboro Man. Jack and Jim were a few good men. Where you learn how to kiss and cuss and fight too. Better watch out for the boys in blue. And all this small town, he said, she said. Ain't it funny how rumors spread? Like I know something y'all don't know. Man, that talk is getting old. You better mind your business, man. Watch your mouth. Before I have to knock that loud mouth out. I'm tired of talking, man. Y'all ain't listening. Them old dirt.

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Bobby Bones here. 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
11: A pleasant start for Tuesday morning. Throughout the day, sunny skies, and it will be warm this afternoon with highs in the mid to upper 80s. And tonight, clear skies, lows in the low to mid 60s. That's your forecast. I'm WJCL 22 Storm Tracker meteorologist Jonathan Myers.
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8: These people got stuck on an airplane for 12 hours just sitting there. 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We're going to talk about that and how much money you think they should get, because I think you will be sorely disappointed in what they got. Also, Zach Brown from Zach Brown Band is coming by a little later. So we got that happening. We got a big show. Glad everybody's here. Let's get started now.
10: Yeah. 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
1: These people were grounded on a United flight for 12 hours. They were stuck. There was thunderstorms, which is, by the way, understandable. If there's bad weather, you're not going to go up. But they backed away from that little walk-in tube. And then once you're off, you're just kind of out there.
0: What?
1: 12 hours. And then they gave them $175.
0: Oh, we need way more than that.
1: Flight voucher. Yeah. After 12 long hours, the flight was finally canceled. After all that, hey, how would you like a $175 voucher?
0: 12 hours sounds terrible, right? For a person. If you have kids, for 12 hours, it's a nightmare.
2: Yeah. Pretty miserable.
0: And what's the food situation?
1: Yeah. So here's what happened. First thunderstorms. That delay then forced the airline to drive it back up to the gate after 3 hours. They had to switch the crew out. So when that happened, there was a brief moment where the people could get off the plane, but they had to get right back on.
0: Oh my gosh.
1: Because they were ready to go. But then there was an issue with a door seal.
2: Oh no.
1: They were trapped on the plane overall for 12 hours with one little intermission.
0: Got it.
1: And then given a $175 flight voucher. How much money for you to have to go through that?
2: Oh, I would take a couple round trips of my choosing.
0: That's solid.
1: Two round trips.
2: Like, it's not really like a dollar amount. It's just like a couple of domestic round trip flights that never expire.
1: I want to fly the plane.
0: Oh.
1: I want to fly the plane. Okay. I want to sit up there. I want to do like Charlie Sheen in that documentary where they let him grab the thing. I want to do that.
0: Uh-huh.
1: And I don't like flying. I don't like heights. It's not something that I would want to do, but I want them to be punished. So they have to break rules and let me fly the plane. You?
0: I'd probably do $10,000.
1: Oh, of course.
2: $10,000?
1: Yeah, I would do $10,000.
2: I mean,
1: I'd do $10 million. Well, of course, we all would.
0: Well, don't get crazy. I didn't say $10 million.
2: You did say I want to fly the plane. I mean, that's
1: awesome. But I'm saying we all would do $10,000. Everybody would do $10,000.
0: And you didn't let me finish.
1: Go ahead.
0: Per ticket.
1: So you want...
0: So I got
1: $60,000?
2: Yes. Okay.
1: You know, wow. What?
0: Give it to me.
1: Great strategy. Lunchbox?
3: $2,000. I think that's a good amount of money.
1: Thank you for being reasonable.
0: Okay.
3: Yeah.
0: Per ticket?
3: Yeah, per ticket, obviously. I'm not going to say $2,000 for my family. It's each person on that plane should be given $2,000.
1: It was basically $14 an hour for sitting on that plane.
3: That's terrible. No, that's terrible.
1: With $2,000 a ticket, how would that suit you?
2: I wouldn't expect that. I mean, that would be great.
1: For 12 hours?
2: I don't expect that. Like, it's not like they purposefully did this.
0: Why can't we just let everyone off? Like, once it's off the
1: Because then
0: jetway.
1: I think everybody's running off free and willy-nilly.
0: No, cancel the flight.
1: Yeah, you can do that. But then I think you have to rebook everybody.
2: Well, and don't you think
1: you got all those people at the airport. Then you got hotels. I agree. It sucks to trap people in an airplane, but there are obviously reasons they do that. Because if there were an easier, more efficient way, they would do that.
0: Yeah.
2: I think it also all piggybacks on top of each other. I think, like, they don't anticipate it being, they're like, oh, probably just 30 more minutes. And then that's 30 more. Okay, probably in the next hour. And the next thing you know.
0: Great. After hour four, let's all get off.
2: Well, they did.
1: When they go back, they got off for a very brief amount of time, 20 minutes.
0: That's when I run. I'm not coming back.
1: So there were three. Yeah. Well, so that's 3 hours. But imagine you get to get off for a second. Like, we're ready. You're like, oh, finally.
0: Oh,
1: finally, we're going to go. So you don't run because you're going, oh my God, we're finally going to leave. Yeah, that was hard, but now let's go. And then you're on for another 9, and there's a seal that's messed up.
0: Yeah.
1: But for $60,000, I would do it too.
0: Let's go.
1: Or to fly the plane.
2: Heck yeah, I would go through that.
0: Bobby Bones.

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3: Pretty good start to your morning ride throughout town this morning. Keeping an eye over towards Augusta Road southbound. You're slowing down there, getting past Market Boulevard down towards Interstate 95. Also taking a look now towards town. Some delays expected on I-516 in your east and westbound lanes. Approaching Abercorn Street, right now pretty wide open. We'll keep you updated on that area as the morning progresses. Another traffic update in minutes. I'm Zach Grizzle.
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20: A pleasant start for Tuesday morning. Throughout the day, sunny skies, and it will be warm this afternoon with highs in the mid to upper 80s. And tonight, clear skies, lows in the low to mid 60s. That's your forecast. I'm WJCL 22 Storm Tracker meteorologist Jonathan Myers.
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1: We have Renee on right now in North Carolina. Hey, Renee, what's up?
2: Hey, I want to play devil's advocate. I'm a huge Lunchbox fan, and you guys said that he donated what didn't sell. And I'm thinking maybe his subconscious, maybe he got a tax credit or something, and his subconscious knows he kind of got something out of it, but it wasn't money. So I think he's telling the truth when he says no.
1: So you also believe the lie detector was wrong?
2: No, I believe the lie detector picked up on his subconscious because he probably got a tax credit.
3: We wouldn't care about a tax break.
1: Literally, we wouldn't care about that.
4: Oh, I didn't get a tax credit. I ask him for a tax receipt whenever you donate at Goodwill. They give you one
3: that's
4: of those.
3: Fine.
5: So guys, is this his subconscious?
1: No, he stole money from us. He literally stole money from us. Okay, then you have to admit that the rest of that stuff could be a lie too.
4: It could.
1: Right, so then you could have sent the pizzas to Amy's house. Then you could be jealous of Eddie and Eddie professionally.
3: Oh, good.
1: Then you could be lying about getting trapped by a ghost in the closet.
4: I could.
1: Right, that's the point. So, no, we're not going to give credit to a loophole, because even the guy said, I asked these questions in a way where a loophole can't be had.
5: Every day we all need to check under our desk to see there's money taped to
3: it. No,
5: I check. Because one day it's going to just show.
1: It's all the money he stole from us. It's the lie detector. We were talking about it this weekend. We're like, he stole money from us.
3: Crazy.
1: So
4: didn't steal money from you.
1: Renee, thank you for the call.
2: Thank you.
1: All right, let's go to Justin in Alabama. Justin.
6: Good morning, studio.
7: Morning.
6: Well, the last time I talked to y'all was a few months ago on Ella's condition. Ella has finished all chemo treatments, and she goes back on the 28th or the 29th of this month. They're going to do scans on the 28th. And she's got a doctor appointment the 29th. So hopefully after all that comes back, she'll get to ring the bell on being cancer free.
1: You guys feel good about that?
6: Yes. She's Bobby, she's made a big comeback since that surgery she had. She's back to her old self. I just got back from Texas seeing her this weekend.
1: Well, so, that's fantastic.
6: I'll keep y'all updated on everything. And yep. Bobby, Arkansas got to start making it a good football game if y'all want to play us real good this year now.
1: Hey, Justin, shut up. How about that? Let us know. Let us know when she rings the bell. But shut up about Arkansas. How about that, buddy?
6: But I will, and I'll keep y'all updated. So hopefully we'll know something in a couple weeks and stuff. So.
1: All right, Justin. Really appreciate that call. Hope you're good. Glad to hear the good news. Can't wait to hear the great news.
6: All right. Thank y'all.
1: All right. Bye, Justin.
8: Bobby Bones.

0: high school ball game and they find out they're playing against their sister they've never met. It's a pretty crazy story. That's coming up next.
1: Yes, sir.
2: Bobby Bones.
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0: So this is a pretty crazy story. A Montana softball player discovered she had a long-lost sister because they were playing a team, and everybody goes, hey, that girl looks like you.
1: No way.
0: One of the teammates on her high school team kept talking about how the girl on the other team looked just like her. And so this girl, Samantha, was playing in a softball tournament when they just kept saying how much this other girl looked like her. Now, the main girl I'm talking about, who was adopted, knew she had a younger biological sister, but it was a closed adoption, so she didn't know where her sister was or what she looked like.
2: Oh, that's crazy.
0: Quote, I was like, there was no way this would happen to me right now. She didn't approach her after the game because she wasn't certain they were related, but then she told her mom of the resemblance. They checked the tournament roster, saw the girl's name they were talking about. My mom knew that that's what my birth mom named her.
2: God. Wow.
0: So my mom was like, that has to be your sister. We were freaking out. We were in tears. It was like, oh my God. They said it was like Parent Trap. And so it said they were excited to meet each other, and it took time to process the moment.
2: That's really cool.
0: How about that? Somebody just looks like you. Your teammates are going, oh, that's her. And it ends up being your sister.
2: I had a doppelganger in college. I guess that's what you would call it. But she went to, I was at Texas A&M and she went to Texas State. But multiple people would tell me about this person and that we looked alike. And now I'm sitting here wondering.
0: Because your dad was known as a man amongst the ladies.
2: Texas State, that would track. Like, maybe she's from South Texas.
0: Does she still?
2: I don't know. I haven't thought about this since college. But I'm telling you.
0: You got to follow up.
2: Multiple people. Well, I have no way to figure out who she is or what.
0: You don't know her name at all from back in the day?
2: Well, I don't remember. I mean, I just remember being told there's this girl at Texas State and y'all look so much alike. It's crazy.
1: But you never met her?
2: Never met her.
0: But you don't know anybody that would know her name? Like, could you track back with your friends?
2: Maybe.
0: See if you could do that. Track back and see if you can find out what her name is.
1: Get on Facebook.
2: Right now I got, gosh.
0: That would be amazing.
2: Well, yeah, this story is really making me think because my siblings and I, we've often wondered. I wonder if we have other siblings out there.
0: I have a half brother that I don't know, but I see pictures of him occasionally and he looks like me, obviously.
2: Yeah.
0: He's younger than I am, but if I were to see him out, I would go, what? Like, he looks that much like me.
1: Bizarre.
2: Ah, that's so crazy.
0: That I have a half brother that.
2: Well, yeah, and that you don't. And you know, y'all don't really have a relationship.
0: No, not really.
2: I mean, y'all don't.
0: None.
2: Right.
1: Have y'all ever, like,
0: I think when Facebook? I was like 9 or 10.
2: Oh, whoa. Like in person.
0: Yeah, I think.
2: But then it was y'all saw each other on Facebook, right?
0: Yeah, I saw him on Facebook.
2: Yeah.
0: Yeah. Because we're like, you might know.
1: Yeah, you're like, yep, I do.
0: My real dad, who I don't have a relationship with, it's his son with another woman.
1: Dang, that's crazy.
2: Right.
0: And I'm not mad at him, but I've never really pursued that relationship, which is kind of weird.
2: Yeah. But you don't have that connector. Like your dad, if you had a relationship with your dad, you might be more inclined.
1: But some people just want to get connected with their family.
0: Their blood.
1: With their blood. Mm-hmm. Do you ever have that itch?
0: Mm-mm. No. No. I think because I don't have a lot of great experiences with blood.
1: So. Yeah.
2: I know, but now you've created your own blood.
0: Yeah, so I want to connect with Billy. I go home, baby. I'm like, I'm here. Where is she? Let me connect. Yeah, that softball story. That's crazy. Pretty wild.
2: Yeah.
0: They say winning the lottery could destroy your marriage.
3: Nah. Let's take a chance.
0: A new study suggests that winning the lottery can temporarily increase the risk of divorce for women, particularly women who were financially vulnerable before winning, meaning women who didn't have a lot of options because they depended so much on their husbands.
1: Okay, that makes
0: sense.
1: They
0: finally have money, they're going, I'm out. I don't have to be here.
1: Mm-hmm. I get that.
3: That makes sense. They're all about the money.
0: That's not what it is.
2: They just need a way out.
0: Yeah, they don't have a way out. And they feel like if they were to go, they would have nowhere to live, no financial resources. So for married women, winning $140,000 nearly doubled their short-term risk of divorce. The effect was strongest among women who had below average incomes before winning. For men, lottery winnings were associated with more marriage and lower divorce rates. Men who won more money tended to have more children.
1: See, there you go. Because money's not a problem anymore. When you have children, money is like, oh, how am I going to afford this? If you win the lottery, you're like, let's have more.
2: Read away.
0: So that's from the Daily Mail. Question to the lottery players, especially Lunchbox. Is winning $140,000 considered winning the lottery?
3: Ooh, that's a good question. I would say it's winning some money in the lottery, but it's not winning the lottery.
0: So if someone said, man, I won the lottery. You would think they won how much?
3: $1 million.
0: At least $1 million?
3: Yeah.
0: So if someone said, I won the lottery, and you said how much, and they said $140,000, you would think?
3: I'd be like, okay, you had a big hit, but you didn't win the lottery. Right? Like, I mean, 140,000 doesn't sound like you hit, like, if I get, oh, I won the lottery. What? I won $5. No, it has to be outrageous amount of money that, you know, just
0: $140,000 to win out of nowhere is a pretty outrageous amount.
3: No, it's outrageous, but you still have to live. Like, you still have to work. You still, you know what I mean?
0: If you won $1 million, you'd still have to work. If anybody's ever won 25 million plus in the lottery, you have a free pass to call us to come up here and guest on the show.
3: Do you think if we have someone that won 25 million,
0: I bet we do.
1: Hey, do they have to prove it though?
3: Yeah.
0: It'll be in the news probably at some point.

0: Tell me something good.
1: A volleyball team's bus breaks down on the way to a big game. They're running out of time, and somebody came to the rescue. It's a great story. Lunchbox has it next in our segment called Tell Me Something Good.
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3: Heads up down your southbound lanes of Augusta Road. You're slowing down there, getting past Old Augusta Road, getting down towards Interstate 95, picking up speed once you're past the interstate, heading south through Port Wentworth. And also keeping an eye over towards Midtown, congestion there on I-516 eastbound, passing Veterans Parkway towards Abercorn Street this morning, and also some delays expected up in Pritchardville, Highway 46 eastbound. You're going to slow down this morning, getting over towards Oakley Highway. Another traffic update in minutes. I'm Zach Grizzle.
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28: A pleasant start for Tuesday morning. Throughout the day, sunny skies, and it will be warm this afternoon with highs in the mid to upper 80s. And tonight, clear skies, lows in the low to mid 60s. That's your forecast. I'm WJCL 22 Storm Tracker meteorologist Jonathan Myers.
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0: going on, guys? This is Post Malone. Somebody

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4: Tell me something good.
5: The Pine Eagle Spartans volleyball team's on a way to a big match. Their bus breaks down on the side of the highway. They're going to be late. They're going to have to forfeit. So the coach calls up their rival, says, hey, man, we're not going to make it. We're broken down on the side of the road. Well, the rivals jumped on their bus, drove, and picked them up so they could get to the match.
6: I love that.
7: What would you have done if you were the coach of the other team?
5: Sorry, man. Figure it out. We're ready. We're on the court. We're ready to go.
7: You'll take that victory?
5: A win's a win. Take it any way you can get it.
7: That's how you...
5: You know what?
7: Interesting.
5: What my friend Bobby always says, leave earlier.
8: Oh. Okay. Yeah, well, that's true.
7: It's a school bus.
5: Doesn't he say that, though? Like, hey, man, it's...
7: But nobody can fix the school bus. Doesn't matter how early you leave.
5: I mean, you should have a caravan following the bus. You know, parents excited, jumping their cars. I don't know. There's Ubers. Call an Uber.
8: I thought he was going to quote you saying that's show business.
6: Baby.
7: Okay, well, good for the other coach. Who ended up winning the game?
5: It does not say who won the game, but they were just excited that they got that the school's competition didn't get in the way of a good time.
7: Maybe because the team that did the saving was so much better. They knew if they saved them, they one, get the credit, and then two, they beat the crap out of them anyway.
8: Maybe.
7: Like, let's go get them. We'll be the good guys, and we're also better. We can beat them. Okay, that's it. That's what it's all about.
2: That was Tell Me Something Good.

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1: This story comes to us from Florida. An 18-year-old quote-unquote influencer wanted to get more hits on his YouTube. He's like, guys, I got a great idea. What if we set up in the middle of the road and you guys give me a haircut on YouTube?
2: Okay.
1: You got hit by a car.
3: Oh, my. What? Were they at a curve?
1: I got hit by an SUV.
4: Devil's elbow?
3: It's a good question.
2: Devil's elbow. It was a devil's elbow. It sounds
3: well,
2: like.
3: How do you not see them?
1: Well, someone tried to avoid them, hit another car, and then they hit the...
3: Okay.
1: Because an SUV crashed into a truck because they saw the people doing the haircut.
3: If you saw, like, a video of someone getting a haircut in the middle of the road, would you keep watching that video?
2: I think I'd just get off of it and go, that's stupid.
3: Yeah, same.
2: Not even, like, that's unsafe. I'm not going to watch it. I'd be like, that's stupid. I'm not interested.
3: They're like, what am I watching here?
2: Yeah, do better. I'd get off. That stinks.
1: Yeah, he's hurt.
2: Okay, he is.
1: Yeah, he's hurt.
2: He died?
1: No.
4: Okay. No, deaths aren't allowed.
2: I know, but sometimes he lies.
1: Serious condition.
4: Okay.
2: Okay, well, we're hoping he gets better.
1: Yeah.
2: All right, there you go.
1: I'm Lunchbox. That's your Bonehead Story of the Day.

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5: Zach Brown in studio coming up in just a few minutes. 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
3: 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Cold beer on
2: the that one. Or how about this one right here?
3: Deep in the water somewhere. 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
2: The answer to that is Zach Brown, and he is in the studio now.
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4: Zach Brown.
2: Zach, good to see you, man.
5: Good to see you.
2: I need to get one of them hats, not to wear. Do you make those hats?
5: A lady in Austin made this one for me, actually, but you can kind of go in and oversee it and get the shape you want and the color and all the things.
2: I want to ask you about the Sphere shows. Was there the devil in that thing?
5: No.
2: But you saw the stories.
5: I saw the stories. People make money off of creating some kind of propaganda, and everyone that clicks on it is paying them money. So that's what the internet is. It's an exploitation of things that other people are doing. People make their money by doing that. I was very clear in the monologue that started the entire show that this is representative of where you start out. You have certain like hard, hellish things that you go through in life to come through, and that makes you better. It makes you stronger. It makes you resilient. It builds your character. And I was very vulnerable in that show to share my personal life and the things that happened to me when I was a kid to now. That show was so full of love and hope and resilience, and kind of that someone took the graphics, because it was the song with Chris Cornell, you know, the heavy is the head that wears the crown. The whole thing was a story. The story ended with Caroline with a giant set of angel wings that were slowly opening, actual like 18-foot wings that actually slowly opened during the thing. But that's very common these days. Anyone, there's so many parasites online that want to take someone that's doing something and figure out how they can make money off of creating whatever narrative that they want.
2: Yeah, they didn't show any of the vulnerable speech. It was just the devil.
5: Yeah.
2: Yeah, they were like, look at the devil.
5: Rituals.
2: Yeah.
5: Things like that.
2: Was that annoying to you to see that kind of take off?
5: Well.
2: Or did you kind of expect it?
5: There's also the forces out there that don't want people sharing love and light and things like that. There's things always trying to distract you. The more light and love that you're given, the more the forces are trying to distract you from who you are and what you are to being able to do it. And that shows up in the form of people making money off of saying whatever they want online. That's just part of being in public eye. It is an unfortunate part because a lot of people just read those headlines and it would turn them off to maybe having a really beautiful night and experience to things. So you got to be thick skinned if you're going to do things, man. And you can call it chaos or the devil or whatever it is. It's funny that in that scenario, that religious groups would come in and try to stop the actual, everything that I was talking about in that night was about love and connection and forgiveness. And if you have a big theatric stage, you can take someone from dark to light. And that's what we did. And that's misconstrued, but people are just trying to make money for themselves off of something that I did. There's a lot of online world that is not out there. They don't care about people. They just want to make money. They don't care about any of it.
2: And to be fair, I knew that. And I said that even while it was happening. And I was like, I know, Zach, this is not the devil. This is part of the story. But I wanted you to speak on that.
5: For sure.
2: Because me saying it's one thing, because I know you, but you speaking on it is different, because I think what you have to say is actually telling like the foundation of it more so than just me going, I know, Zach, that ain't a story about a devil.
5: Absolutely not. And it's funny that that form through a religious type, radical religious group might have been being used by dark forces to try to stamp out the good that I was doing at the Sphere on a spiritual level. And I don't know that, but I can't really assume. All I got to do is I know myself. I know what I'm working for. I know what I'm working toward, the message that I want to spread. And it's all about love and hope and light and faith. And I try to be a godly person. I try to love people, take care of people, build amazing places where people can have transformations and grow and heal and do things or whatever. And I stand for nothing that causes people pain and suffering and all of that. Like, I'm the exact absolute opposite of that. But if you're going to take big chances and try to have a big production on things and whatever, you know, people can just take a little moment of it. I mean, take a moment of our conversation,
2: for
5: take
2: sure.
5: It out of context.
2: I get it all the time.
5: It's completely out of context, yeah. You know, so that's just part of the reality, you know, that's out there. But it's not going to stop me from trying to do good and do what I do.
1: Bobby Bones.
2: Zach Brown here right now. We'll talk Dolly in just a second. The great memories that you have with Dolly, and we're going to play the song that you have with her called Butterfly. Zach Brown, coming up in just a second.
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2: On October 16th, Sylvester Stallone returns as mob boss Dwight Manfredi in the Paramount Plus hit series Tulsa King. 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
8: From the Hilton Head Buick GMC Cadillac Traffic Center, this is Bob Traffic.
9: A little bit of a congested ride building throughout town this morning over towards Augusta Road southbound. You're slowing down there, getting past Old Augusta Road down towards Interstate 95. And also taking a look towards town, you're slowing down at times on I-516 eastbound, passing Veterans Parkway towards Abercorn Street. And delays also up towards Pritchettville, South Carolina on Highway 46 eastbound. Now you're slowing down there, getting past Plantation Drive towards Okotie Highway. Another traffic update in minutes. I'm Zach Grizzle.
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5: A pleasant start for Tuesday morning. Throughout the day, sunny skies, and it will be warm this afternoon with highs in the mid to upper 80s. And tonight, clear skies, lows in the low to mid 60s. That's your forecast. I'm WJCL 22 Storm Tracker meteorologist Jonathan Myers.
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9: Zach Brown.
2: Speaking of love and light, what was your relationship like with Dolly?
10: Dolly was like a real life angel. I never hung out with her where she wasn't talking about her faith. And when I'd ask her questions, you know, what do you, you know, if I could have some advice from whatever, and she's, you know, all about her faith, all about helping people, loving people, accepting people how they are and where they are. I don't know that there's a more universally loved person than Dolly, but being her friend, the side that I get to see of her, all of that was real. I mean, there was no part of that where she was self-serving. She was humble. She was kind. She was accepting. She was generous, you know, dedicated so much of her life to helping people. And that's really, I think, why we're here, man. If you don't have some kind of alignment of how you're giving back and doing things, that you're missing out on a lot of the joy that's around. So she lived that by example and I miss her. And she's just, dude, what she sang on Butterfly on her song was so powerful. Belting it out. I mean, it was as good as any vocal that I've heard on anything she's ever recorded. And being able to be part of that, I wrote that song for my kids and I sent it to her and she loved it. I have the voicemail where she sent me, "We got ourselves a number one song here. You know, don't give that song to anybody else." And so she sang on it and I was out doing Sphere stuff and she sent it to me and I listened to that and I was just like, oh my God. You don't get a more pure soul and you don't get a more talented or funny human being than Dolly too. I mean, the most published female songwriter of all time. There will never be another Dolly. I hope, you know, Butterfly is up for a Grammy nomination for this year or it's eligible. I would love nothing more than to get to give that Grammy to Dolly, to give her that. I don't care for myself at all. I would love for that to be recognized because at 79 years old, for her to sing one of the most powerful vocal tracks I've ever heard her sing in her life, she's just an extraordinary woman. She was a national treasure. I don't know, anybody that has anything bad to say about Dolly is they're off.
2: She was so universally beloved that all sides thought she was on their side.
10: Exactly.
2: Like everybody thought Dolly was one of them.
10: Yeah.
2: And that's hard. That's hard to be like that inclusive to everybody, including people that aren't that inclusive.
10: Yeah.
2: Like you're so inclusive that people that aren't inclusive think that, oh wow, I'm included. I don't know. You're right. It was rare and I've never seen anything like it before either.
10: Yeah.
2: When you get the song back from her, which we're going to play in a second, do you send back notes or is that it?
10: And she was like, "You can change anything you want." And I was like, "Honestly, I don't want to change anything."
11: No.
10: She even did vocal stacks on part of it and did a lot of things. She's like, "You want all of it?" And I said, "Yes." The melodies she created as a harmony is not easy to do. That's some ninja stuff. I mean,
9: no, we're laughing because you modified stuff real quick. We like that. We got you.
10: Yeah. I mean, it's she was touched by the divine. She lived that way. She performed that way. Her heart was made out of gold. So I can't say enough about her. I mean, I was honored to know her. She was one of my heroes growing up, you know, and for so many people, love everyone, work hard, be amazing. The thing that gets overlooked is her level of her sense of humor.
9: Oh,
10: she was.
9: And cutting funny till the end. Just cutting funny.
10: Hilarious.
9: Yeah. We're going to play the song. Great song, by the way.
10: Thank you.
9: I didn't know you wrote it for your kids.
10: I did. It's the first song I ever wrote on the piano.
9: Ever?
10: Ever.
9: Did you grow up playing piano at all?
10: Just behind closed doors, learning like basic chords. And I like it now, though, because it kind of takes you out of the boxes that you fence yourself in on the guitar. It's, it was different. So, yeah, that's me playing the piano on it.
9: Bobby Bones. All right, here's the song they have together now. This is Butterfly from Zac Brown Band and Dolly Parton here on the Bobby Bones Show.

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1: 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In a second, one of the biggest Zach Brown Band songs, and I'm curious if they still like to play at all. We'll come back with Zach Brown in just a second.
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7: I do. When I play it at a show and people sing back to them, like, it's a moment. You know, I don't sit around my house playing it. You know, I don't just sit on the porch and I realize, like Jimmy Buffett said about Margaritaville, he's like, that song's kept the lights on for a lot of years. You know, there's a verse, the patriotic verse I didn't write until like 2.5 to 3 years later after I wrote the song. There was kind of a silly verse that was in there. And that's what I played in bars until I wrote the patriotic one. Wow. And then that was like the final thing. But I knew we were playing in bars. I had to create my own business model. So I went to sports bars that didn't have live music and talked them into letting me have a night. I'm going to play here every Tuesday. Let me set up my equipment and give me a tab, you know, give me some drinks and food and we'll come in and play. All those week nights turned into weekend nights at the bar. Like we'd have 300 people at a Wild Wings on a Tuesday night or Wednesday night. If I had come to Nashville and tried to work on just getting gigs in places that had live music, you might make $100 a night. You can't pay your sound man. You can't pay your band. You can't pay. So for me, figuring out how I could. And then eventually when all those people come, like, give me the door. So, you know, we take $3, $5 at the door. We'd have 300 people there. So you can make $1,500 playing at night in Georgia, pay real musicians and a real sound guy to help it sound great and help load in the equipment. And I have people that bet on me along the way and loan me money to make records and to buy equipment and to have a decent vehicle that could pull stuff there. And after 10 years of doing that and not sleeping against the window of a truck driving to Florida or Alabama through the middle of the night, I was able to rent a tour bus and actually lay down and sleep while you're riding. It's all, but I loved it every step of the way. The amount of shows and things that it's 5,000-6,000 shows.
4: When you hit that first, did the crowd go absolutely bananas? Yeah. on Chicken Fried?
7: And that, like, was happening in bars.
4: Oh,
7: before anyone, I would close the show with that 5 years before it was on the radio, and 300 people in a bar would do the same thing. So I knew we had something. I knew that it was special. And before everyone was on YouTube, you know, you could try out songs and it's not recording it and then that gets put out live. Like, you could experiment and see what people react to and let that kind of guide what you want to put on your records or, you know, for singles and things like that. I used to understand all of the, like, how it all worked. It's changed so much now.
8: You mean you wouldn't try out a song anymore because someone could then load it up and then it's out?
7: Yeah, then it's out, and it's like the early version of it that's not even sussed out yet and not right. Like, that phone recording, which whoever's idea was to give every human being a camera. I used to have to, if you wanted to take pictures of video, you carried around a device to do it. Like, you had to be somewhat dedicated, and now it's like, it's wild. I mean, you see a lot of things. You see people, like, some guy beating up a girl, and people are just standing there filming it.
4: World star. Like, and you go, world star.
7: Yeah, like, you know that? What?
4: Yeah.
7: That didn't happen where I'm from.
4: No, you're right.
7: You know, how?
4: Yeah. One final question. Of all the songs that have had extreme commercial success, because I believe you've had 16 number ones, what's your favorite? This is such an elementary question. What's your favorite number one song as of today?
7: I would say some of my favorites are not necessarily the number ones, but of those number ones.
4: Of the number ones, yes.
7: Of the number ones that I play that I never really get tired of doing it, and there's like a visceral reaction, it's probably Colder Weather.
8: Mm.
7: Every night it's one of the highlights of the show. And it's real. Like, if you sacrifice a lot of the things, getting to come home every day and be with people that you love and whatever, you live on the road and you travel and you give so much of your life to, you sacrifice a lot to do what we do. There's a lot of beautiful parts too. I mean, he comes along with a lot of blessings, but that song still hits home on that resonance of just like, you know, I can't be there, but I love you every night. That's still one of my favorite moments.
4: That's a goosebump song.
8: Mm-hmm.
4: We've been talking about that recently. Like, what songs you can still hear and it gives you goosebumps.
7: Yeah.
4: That's one for sure. And you still have a bunch of shows. You're still playing all throughout, right?
7: All through. Yeah. 2 more months, just every weekend, pretty much.
4: playing in the colder weather.
7: That's right.
4: Yeah. Zach, always good to see you, man. Seriously.
7: You too, man.
4: Yeah, congratulations on everything. And I'd like to say I'd get out to a show, but all your shows are far. That's left. I've never been to Red Rocks. I'm not coming. But
8: oh,
4: I'm,
8: we should
4: I've never,
8: go.
4: No, I'm not too far.
7: Oh, as a group?
8: Well, yeah, I mean, I want to go.
7: Trip.
8: I need to go to Red Rocks, so.
4: Come on. I know a guy who can get you tickets if you do want to go.
7: I got people.
4: Yeah, I know a guy. Zach, really good to see you.
7: You too.
4: There he is. Great, always. Zach Brown.
7: Yeah.
4: Bobby Bones. And now, here is colder weather from Zach Brown Band on the Bobby Bones Show.

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5: From the Hilton Head Buick GMC Cadillac Traffic Center, this is Bob Traffic.
6: Heavy congestion as you're making your way around and through town this morning. Slowing down in spots, including Augusta Road southbound. Slowing down there, getting past Old Augusta Road, down towards Interstate 95. Picking up once you're past the interstate, heading south through Port Wentworth. Then delays over on I-16 eastbound. Moving through Pooler, getting towards 95 at exit 157. Some of those delays lingering on as you move eastbound towards Dean Forest Road from there. Another traffic update in minutes. I'm Zach Grizzle.
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35: A pleasant start for Tuesday morning. Throughout the day, sunny skies, and it will be warm this afternoon with highs in the mid to upper 80s. And tonight, clear skies, lows in the low to mid 60s. That's your forecast. I'm WJCL 22 Storm Tracker meteorologist Jonathan Myers.
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40: Tomorrow is an impact day, strong to severe thunderstorms in the forecast.
36: You get the most certified, accurate forecast from the WJCL. UTL's Storm Tracker Weather Center.
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4: Our entire conversation with Zach Brown from the Zach Brown Band. 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
2: Tell me something good.
3: So there's a custodian at Boston Arts Academy, and he learned that a teacher at the school had a brother who needed a kidney. This custodian went to get tested. He wasn't a match. So you're probably thinking, well, he just went on cleaning the school and didn't think about it again. No, he decided to donate his kidney so that the teacher's brother could get bumped up on the list and increase his chance of getting a kidney from somebody that was a match.
4: You know why that's awesome? Two reasons. One, because of exactly that. But two, the guy could have just said, I tried, got the credit for trying within the community.
3: Mm-hmm.
4: And then be like, I tried. I wasn't a match. Everybody else can go. And then secretly be like, thank God.
3: Yeah.
5: I don't have to do it.
4: Yeah.
3: The brother ended up getting a kidney from somebody else. Both people have recovered from their surgeries. And his name is Andrew Allen. That's the custodian. And for National Custodian Day, he was given an Unsung Hero Award.
4: Dang.
5: That's cool.
4: You
5: that's
4: know it. What? That's it.
3: So shout out Andrew
4: I don't know what
3: Allen.
4: That means. I don't know if that's like a gift card to Chick-fil-A or a certificate, but I bet it's not even the award. It's just him being able to help somebody.
3: Exactly.
4: Yeah. All right. There we go. That's what it's all about.
0: That was Tell Me Something Good.

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0: All right, hit it.
1: Lunchbox was saying that the person trying to buy his Facebook and go hang out with him at his house maybe was creepy, but isn't that exactly what he tries to do with every celebrity? I don't know. Seems creepy to me.
0: So Lunchbox was selling his gym on Facebook Marketplace. We talked about it. And then a listener was like, I need to come to your house. And he's like, I'm not letting you come to my house. And he said it was creepy. But what do you think about what he says, Lunchbox?
2: No. It was creepy in the manner he was trying to do it. He was like putting it as, oh, I need to see the gym before I can buy it. But it's in a box. I never have tried to go to a celebrity's house unless I'm invited.
3: That's not
2: but
3: true.
2: But I do try to hang out with them in public. Yeah, absolutely. If I see them in public, I'm going to try to hang out with them.
3: That's
2: if
3: not true. Gonna be who was in Key West that we wanted to go to their house?
0: He does go by their houses. And he wants to go, all the real world people, he wants to go by their house.
4: Yeah, he does.
2: Johnny Bananas.
3: There we go.
2: But that was the real world house that they lived in.
0: Oh, not his personal residence?
2: Correct.
0: Okay.
3: That's different.
0: Hey, okay. Point, Lunchbox.
3: Yeah.
0: I hate to give him a point because he is creepy with celebrities, but he needs a point there.
2: I mean, I did try to find Macy Bookout when I went to Chattanooga.
0: You like did try her. You're right. You did try to find her.
2: I did try to do that. I just want to be up front and honest because that's.
0: Thank you. That's what you're known for. You need to stick. That's your brand. That's your brand.
2: Yep. I knew someone would call me out, but yes, I did try to do that. Never found her house. Never found her residence, but I did ask around.
0: Creepy. But you know what? It doesn't matter because he told on himself, so he's now free to be as creepy as he wants.
2: Thank you.
0: It's like the Brady Bunch. All right, hit the next one, Ray, number 4.
5: Hey, Bobby, Steve from Champaign. I have a quick question regarding how songwriters make their money. I write a song. Do I then shop it around to different artists and they buy it from me? Or do I only get paid when they take the song, they make it, they sing it, whatever, and then that song produces, I guess you could say, revenue, and then I get a cut of that? Thank you.
0: Great question. No, you don't sell your song to people. If an artist likes your song and cuts it and then loads it up on a DSP, which would be a digital service provider, or even radio, it plays, and then the amount of plays it gets then affects the amount of money you make. But you don't just sell a song to someone. I'm sure in the history, artists have bought songs like Keep Be Quiet, I Now Own This Song. Mm. But no, generally speaking, you have to convince an artist to cut it and then the money that it makes streaming. Or you can sing it. And the money that it makes streaming, you make money.
3: And how do you get it to an artist?
0: Know someone close to the artist.
3: Yeah.
0: Know a publisher that's job is to shop songs to artists. Get to know a publisher. That.
3: And the publisher needs to like the song first.
0: Go to their house.
4: Drop it off.
3: That's good. Uninvited.
0: Go to their house uninvited.
4: Walk up behind them when they're getting in their car.
0: Yeah. Especially with their kids.
3: With a CD.
0: And be like, I got a song. Here's over here.
4: Yeah.
0: Voicemail anytime, guys. 877-77-BOBBY. That's our number. Thank you, guys.
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0: Amy sat next to a celebrity at the movies. Well, Amy was already sitting, and the celebrity sat next to her. We'll try to figure out who it was next. 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
7: From the Hilton Head Buick GMC Cadillac Traffic Center, this is Bob Traffic.
8: A little bit of congestion lingering on as you're making your way into town this morning on I-16 eastbound. You're slowing down there, approaching exit 157, leading to 95. Those delays lingering on, passing Dean Forest Road at exit 160. Also delays now over towards Midtown, I-516 eastbound, slowing down passing Veterans Parkway towards Abercorn Street. Another traffic update in minutes. I'm Zach Rizzle.
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15: A pleasant start for Tuesday morning. Throughout the day, sunny skies, and it will be warm this afternoon with highs in the mid to upper 80s. And tonight, clear skies, lows in the low to mid 60s. That's your forecast. I'm WJCL 22 Storm Tracker meteorologist Jonathan Myers.
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0: Amy said she sat by someone famous at the movies.
4: Yeah.
3: Right next to him, Amy?
4: Yep.
0: So I don't know
4: I was
0: who
4: with
0: it
4: friends,
0: is.
4: So it was. Chase, me, Kat, and this person was on the other side of Chase. And I'll set it up that, like, we got to the theater and our seats were taken.
0: Yours were?
4: Ours were taken. Okay. And there were so many open seats that we're in, the movie was starting. So we just thought, well, whatever, we'll just take these seats. So we sit down and then the movie starts. And then the famous person walks in and we're in their seats.
0: And did they say, you're on my seat?
4: Well, they were looking at their, you could tell they were looking at their ticket on their phone and they're kind of looking. And so then Chase looked up and was like, oh, sorry, someone took our seats. But there were so many options. We thought, well, they'll just go sit somewhere else. But they just plopped right down next to us, not even a buffer seat.
3: Mm-hmm. I think we need to know the movie.
0: You want, yeah. Oh, good. Well, you're going to do 12 questions?
3: Yeah.
0: We each get 4. We got to run these pretty quick. So okay. I'll go first.
4: Okay.
0: We're working as a team, guys.
3: Okay.
0: 12 questions.
2: Yep.
0: Is it someone in country music?
4: No.
0: Lunchbox?
3: Whoa.
2: Is it a, male?
4: No.
0: Eddie?
3: Oh. Has this person been arrested publicly?
4: No.
0: Okay. Has this person been in studio?
4: No.
3: Oh, man.
2: Are they?
0: Right now, I'm kind of dialing in on Nicole Kidman. But right now, that's just where my focus is.
3: Okay.
0: Go ahead.
2: Are they a famous actress?
4: Yes.
2: Famous actress. Okay.
3: Are they widely known to live in Nashville?
4: Yes.
3: Okay. I think you're right.
0: Do they have a foreign accent?
4: Yes.
2: Are they divorced?
4: Yes.
0: Is that Nicole Kidman?
4: Yes.
3: Wow.
0: Dang, she came and said hi at the movies?
4: Yeah. Yeah. She brought her own blanket.
0: Really?
4: And snacks.
3: What she want? Was it her own movie?
2: That's a great question.
4: No. She seemed very normal. And then she got up and left. And when she got up, Chase was like, hey, sorry, we were in your seats. And then she, very kind, no problem. And then she left.
0: Well, what I'm not going to ask you, because I want to be respectful, is if she was with anyone. Like a dude. So don't answer the question, but I'm just letting you know how. What?
4: Well, I'll say she wasn't with a dude.
0: Okay, good.
4: Because, nice. Like, that
3: we were thinking it.
0: I just wanted to be respectful of her privacy if she was. We don't need to break that story.
2: She was by herself?
4: No, she was with somebody, but I'm not going to. Like, I don't.
0: Another was she with someone famous?
4: No, it's in her family.
2: Oh.
0: Got it.
4: So.
0: Got
4: it. It's just a rainy day outing.
2: Do you think she has to pay for the ticket? Or
0: yeah.
4: Yeah.
0: She's very normal. I've seen her at the mall multiple times.
3: Really, though? But she does, like, ads for those movie theaters.
2: Right.
0: I do ads for a lot of places. You know what I don't get free? The thing.
3: Really?
0: Well, yeah. I mean, I don't get Netflix for free. I have a show on Netflix.
3: That's true.
4: Speaking
3: you should
4: of,
3: totally get that for free.
4: Speaking of ads, Chase was looking this up because he's like, gosh, she smelled so good. I think he's, like, in love now that he sat next to her.
3: I'm sorry, Chase who?
4: 2 hours. I was just with my friend Chase and Kat.
3: Got it.
4: And so I'm just saying, like, he was like, she smelled so good. So then he was looking up and he's like, oh, she does endorsements for Chanel No. 5. He's like, I wonder if that's what she was wearing.
0: She probably gets that free.
3: See?
0: She probably doesn't ask for movie tickets for free.
2: Why not?
3: But just like one of those passes, you know, like you get a pass.
2: Yeah, like those cars.
0: She probably flies under the radar. She can fly into the...
4: Yeah, she's
0: pretty normal.
4: So normal and cool. Like,
0: I've been...
4: Chill looking.
0: When they were together, I was at Keith's house before and she's called and Keith's like, will you pick up some milk? And she's like, okay. Like,
3: that's
0: normal.
3: She didn't get there later, Amy, just to kind of avoid crowds or leave
4: early.
3: No,
4: I mean, it was pretty much starting, but we got there... Yeah, the lights were down, but I mean, I don't think...
0: So I have to go.
3: Celeb move right there.
0: Yeah. That's fine. That was a good one.

thought I'd give. How's your mama? How you been? Girl, it's been too long. Saw your sister at the Circle K. Her baby number two is on the way. Hadn't

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0: Fall weather can change fast. 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
2: Show. These guys were in the sewer working. They found an old class ring.
3: Okay, that's good news.
2: It wasn't yours, but this is what you need to find yours.
3: I know, every story, I love the hope.
2: Amy's looking for her class ring from Texas A&M.
3: Class of 2003. It's gold with a tiny little diamond in the middle.
2: And we have a total reward of
3: $600. No, $1,500, I think.
4: Yeah, dude, it's
2: way more. Keeps going up, and you keep saying I'm supposed to pay for it. Mike?
5: It is $1,500.
2: And what's the breakouts on paying?
5: Amy is 50 of that.
2: $50 of it?
5: And you're $1,450.
2: I blocked this out every time.
4: You must have been having a great day that day or something.
3: I have no idea how that happened, but you say this every time.
2: Why did I do that? Well, we don't have the ring.
3: We don't yet. And I'm pretty sure either my initials or my full name is engraved on the inside. Like, you'll know it's me.
2: So someone stole an iPhone from a house, and they were like, the iPhone's gone. And then they got a call that they called the victim's family somehow. And said, hey, can we get the passcode to that phone?
4: After they stole it?
2: A thief who stole an iPhone later contacted the victim's family asking for the phone's passcode because they apparently couldn't unlock it.
4: Wow.
3: Wow.
4: That's gutsy.
2: This guy said his brother's phone and other valuables, including laptops and MacBooks, were stolen from their neighborhood. After receiving text messages requesting the passcode, she shared screenshots. They alleged that several homes in the area had been targeted and criticized. They criticized police. I guess if they know the home and who's in it, they can probably find the contact of the other people.
3: Oh, okay. I didn't know if a phone's locked, can you still call an emergency contact?
2: Maybe the one emergency contact. You can call 911.
4: Yeah.
3: I know, but I didn't know. Like, it's in your phone, you can have the red star next to people that are your emergency contacts.
4: I didn't know
3: y'all
4: that.
3: Don't have that?
2: Mm-mm. I don't think so. My emergency contact is 911.
4: Yeah, the real emergency contact.
2: Yes, if there's an emergency, don't call Galen. Call 911.
3: Oh, okay.
2: The only way you're going to get that code is if you threaten them. There's got to be some sort of threat to get that. But yes, you can still call emergency contacts from a locked phone.
3: But if somebody called you, like say somebody took my sister's phone and they were like, what's the code? I'd be like, I don't know.
2: Well, but they can say ask.
3: Oh, okay, got it.
2: Provided the owner has previously configured the Apple Health app for iPhone, because that's where you put your emergency contacts. I don't have any in mine.
3: Oh, I do. It's my sister and my ex-husband. Nice. What are you going to do?
2: Well, you have kids with the ex-husband, so that makes sense.
3: Yeah, and I'm keeping it that.
2: Kids? Good.
4: No. You should, Amy. You should.
3: No, I just think that he's a good emergency contact.
2: Mm-hmm.
3: Like, yeah. For me.
2: Yeah, he's efficient.
3: Yeah.
2: Yeah.
3: He'll come up with a plan.
2: Guys, call us if you want. 877-77-BOBBY. You can get through. You can leave us a voicemail.
0: Yes, sir. Bobby Bones.
2: And now let's play Ella Langley. Here is Loving Life Again.

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1: 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They're running out of time, and somebody came to the rescue. It's a great story. Lunchbox has it next in our segment called Tell Me Something Good.
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4: Keeping eyes on a bit of congestion as you're making your way southbound over on Augusta Road. You're slowing down there, getting past Old Augusta Road, getting down towards Interstate 95. Then more delays on your southbound lanes of Augusta Road, getting past Jimmy DeLoach Parkway, slowing down there towards the Port Wentworth Junction, there by Gulfstream Road. That's a look at traffic. I'm Zach Grizzle.
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0: I'm TJ Hilliard. Let's go back in time.
1: 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What kind of car you were driving, who you were with, and what you ordered curbside. Those are great memories.
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12: A pleasant start for Tuesday morning. Throughout the day, sunny skies, and it will be warm this afternoon with highs in the mid to upper 80s. And tonight, clear skies, lows in the low to mid 60s. That's your forecast. I'm WJCL 22 Storm Tracker meteorologist Jonathan Myers.
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2: Tell me something good.
3: The Pine Eagle Spartans volleyball team's on a way to a big match. Their bus breaks down on the side of the highway. They're going to be late. They're going to have to forfeit. So the coach calls up their rival, says, "Hey, man, we're not going to make it. We're broken down on the side of the road." Well, the rivals jumped on their bus, drove, and picked them up so they could get to the match.
4: I love that.
5: What would you have done if you were the coach of the other team?
3: Sorry, man. Figure it out. We're ready. We're on the court. We're ready to go.
5: You'll take that victory?
3: A win's a win. Take it any way you can get it.
5: That's how you...
3: You know what?
6: Interesting.
3: What my friend Bobby always says, leave earlier.
6: Oh.
4: Okay.
6: Yeah, well, that's true.
5: It's a school bus.
3: Doesn't he say that, though? Like, hey, man, it's...
5: But nobody can fix the school bus. Doesn't matter how early you leave.
3: I mean, you should have a caravan following the bus. You know, parents excited, jumping their cars. I don't know. There's Ubers. Call an Uber.
6: I thought he was going to quote you saying that's show business.
4: Baby.
5: Okay, well, good for the other coach. Who ended up winning the game?
3: It does not say who won the game, but they were just excited that they got that the school's competition didn't get in the way of a good time.
5: Maybe because the team that did the saving was so much better. They knew if they saved them, they one, get the credit, and then two, they beat the crap out of them anyway.
6: Maybe.
5: Like, let's go get them. We'll be the good guys, and we're also better. We can beat them. Okay, that's it. That's what it's all about.
0: That was Tell Me Something Good.

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6: These people were grounded on a United flight for 12 hours. They were stuck. There were thunderstorms, which is, by the way, understandable. If there's bad weather, you're not going to go up. But they backed away from that little walking tube. And then once you're off, you're just kind of out there.
5: What?
6: 12 hours. And then they gave them $175.
5: Oh, we need way more than that.
6: Flight voucher. Yeah. After 12 long hours, the flight was finally canceled. After all that, hey, how would you like a $175 voucher?
5: 12 hours sounds terrible, right? For a person. If you have kids, for 12 hours, it's a nightmare.
7: Yeah. Pretty miserable.
5: And what's the food situation?
6: Yeah. So here's what happened. First thunderstorms. That delay then forced the airline to drive it back up to the gate after 3 hours. They had to switch the crew out. So when that happened, there was a brief moment where the people could get off the plane, but they had to get right back on.
5: Oh my gosh.
6: Because they were ready to go. But then there was an issue with a door seal.
7: Oh no.
6: They were trapped on the plane overall for 12 hours with one little intermission.
5: Got it.
6: And then given a $175 flight voucher. How much money for you to have to go through that?
7: Oh, I would take a couple round trips of my choosing.
5: That's solid.
6: Two round
7: trips.
6: Like,
7: it's not really like a dollar amount. It's just like a couple of domestic round trip flights that never expire.
6: I want to fly the plane.
5: Oh, I want to fly the plane.
7: Okay.
6: I want to sit up there. I want to do like Charlie Sheen in that documentary where they let him grab the thing. I want to do that.
5: Uh-huh.
6: And I don't like flying. I don't like heights. It's not something that I would want to do, but I want them to be punished. So they have to break rules and let me fly the plane. You?
5: I'd probably do $10,000.
6: Oh, of course.
7: $10,000?
6: Yeah, I would do $10,000.
7: I mean, that's...
6: I'd do $10 million. Well, of course, we all would.
5: Well, don't get crazy. I didn't say $10 million.
7: You did say I want to fly the plane. I mean, that's...
6: But I'm saying we all would do $10,000. Everybody would do $10,000.
5: And you didn't let me finish.
6: Go ahead.
5: Per ticket.
6: So you want...
5: So I got
6: $60,000?
7: Yes. Okay.
6: You know what?
5: Give it to me.
6: Great strategy. Lunchbox?
8: $2,000. I think that's a good amount of money.
6: Thank you for being reasonable.
5: Okay.
8: Yeah.
5: Per ticket?
8: Yeah, per ticket, obviously. I'm not going to say $2,000 for my family. It's each person on that plane should be given $2,000.
6: It was basically $14 an hour for sitting on that plane.
8: No, that's terrible.
6: With $2,000 a ticket, how would that suit you?
7: I wouldn't expect that. I mean, that would be great.
6: For 12 hours?
7: I don't expect that. Like, it's not like they purposefully did this.
5: Why can't we just let everyone off? Like, once it's off the jetway.
6: Because then I think everybody's running all free and willy-nilly.
5: No, cancel the flight.
6: Yeah, you can do that. But then I think you have to rebook everybody.
7: Well, and don't you think
6: you got all those people at the airport. Then you got hotels. I agree. It sucks to trap people in an airplane. But there are obviously reasons they do that. Because if there were an easier, more efficient way, they would do that.
5: Yeah.
7: I think it also all piggybacks on top of each other. I think, like, they don't anticipate it being... They're like, oh, probably just 30 more minutes. And then that's 30 more. Okay, probably in the next hour. And the next thing you know...
5: Great. After hour four, let's all get off the plane.
7: Well, they did
6: When they
7: off.
6: Go back, they got off for a very brief amount of time, 20 minutes.
5: That's when I run. That's I'm not coming
6: three.
5: Back.
6: So there were three... Yeah. Well, so that's 3 hours. But imagine you get to get off for a second. Like, we're ready. You're like, oh, finally.
5: Oh.
6: Finally, we're going to go. So you don't run because you're going, oh, my God, we're finally going to leave. But yeah, that was hard. But now let's go. And then you're on for another nine. And there's a seal that's messed up.
5: Yeah.
6: But for $60,000, I would do it too.
5: Let's go.
6: Or to fly the plane.
7: Heck yeah, I would go through that.
0: Bones.
6: And now let's play Stella Lefty, Boston, on the Bobby Bones Show.

0: 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Sylvester Stallone is back as mob boss Dwight Manfredi in Tulsa King, the Paramount Plus hit series considered to be one of the best gangster TV shows ever. Just when it looks like Dwight's empire is finally on solid ground, everything about him starts to crack. Enemies he thought were long gone resurface. New threats are closing in, and the people closest to him are caught in the crossfire. Dwight's rivals are coming for everything he's got, and they won't stop until he has nothing left. The stakes are higher than ever. The danger is coming from all sides, and Dwight and his crew are running out of options. With cash running low, old debts coming due, and pressure mounting, Dwight and his crew are forced to get creative just to stay in business. Dwight Manfredi didn't build an empire just to watch it fall. He'll fight with everything he's got. Because when everything is on the line, the king doesn't back down. Tulsa King, new season, streaming October 16th, only on Paramount Plus.
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22: Chris about the pieces. That was seriously the best bit that you have done in years. Also, I know it's easy to say because it's not my money, but Bobby, that was the best money that you spent in I don't even know how long. Okay, bye.
0: If you missed the lie detector segment, go to yesterday's show. You can hear it on the podcast. I also feel like he didn't send the pizzas. Mostly it was to get him in to talk about the pizza so we could ask him the other questions, in my mind. Like, did he steal money from us on the pallet? Right. Which he did. So, according to the lie detector.
1: Mm-hmm.
23: Yeah.
1: According to that. But according to me, I did not.
0: Yeah.
24: But you took the lie detector. Okay, whatever.
1: Yeah, but I didn't
0: There's no need.
1: I didn't send the pizzas, so I am vindicated.
0: But I never thought you did.
1: I know. I appreciate you having confidence in me.
0: Yeah. I just wanted to see if he stole money from us in the pallet, and he did.
24: And he did.
1: And these other two.
0: Selma Blair was taken into custody because she freaked out on an airplane.
24: Yeah, that was wild.
0: I know her face, but I don't know what movie she's been in. Oh. Because she has a very familiar face. Yes. Very. But she bit a flight attendant, punched another, assaulted a cop and a nurse. Like, she went pretty hard. Like, what's Selma Blair been in?
25: Cruel Intentions.
0: Oh, Cruel Intentions.
24: Okay.
0: Man, that's a long time ago. Anything?
25: She's also in Legally Blonde.
0: Yeah. We're way back. Maybe she's mad she hasn't been anything new. What about Hellboy?
25: I watch it every Thursday.
0: Yeah, she was taken into custody at the airport on Sunday. Big meltdown. She tried to open the door while the plane was still in the air. So, something was happening, right? Like, some kind of...
1: Yeah, her lawyer says she was off her meds.
0: Mm. I know. She has MS, right?
25: She does, yeah. Like 2018, she was diagnosed.
0: Okay.
25: She was posting normal stuff on social media earlier in the flight. And so...
0: Man, how do you go from posting normal to opening a...
25: Trying to open a door.
0: Yeah, it's interesting that she has MS and she's on certain prescription because that definitely would affect how she's acting. But also, you try to open the flight door and you bite people. Mm-hmm.
25: That's also, what would you describe that as? An unorthodox way of showing your emotions?
0: Yes. Yeah, something's going on.
25: One dead, several injured in a roller coaster incident at Six Flags over Georgia.
0: Guys, this was terrible. Insane.
1: This is crazy.
0: I mean, so is the Selma Blair stuff, but this
1: is crazier.
0: Well, yeah.
25: Okay, tell me more about it, what you know.
1: I know that supposedly they went out on the roller coaster, and when they came back, the latches were, woo!
25: Completely up.
24: A guy flew out.
1: Yeah, a guy flew out.
0: And he died.
1: Right.
24: Flew out mid-roller coaster.
1: Because the things came up.
0: And he was hitting the roller coaster on the way down, and in people's souvenir photos, he's in them. Falling.
24: Which is weird when I saw that because I'm like, are they still issue those out? Like, if there's a guy that fell out of the...
25: I think they automatically upload up on the wall.
24: What on earth?
0: Right. I know. I think at that moment, you're just like, let's ditch the pictures.
24: Kill the pictures.
0: Right.
24: Like, yeah. Get rid of them.
0: Well, kill's an interesting one.
24: Well,
25: I bet you they didn't know right then what had happened. The pictures are taken. They automatically go up. And the last thing they're going to worry about is everything happening.
24: Yes,
25: is
24: right. I get it.
25: Yeah. I was so sick yesterday that I didn't catch this story at all. So... I'll read some of this here. One person died. Several others were hurt in an incident involving a roller coaster at Six Flags over Georgia. Police say it happened before 4 p.m. Witnesses told a television station they saw a man fall from the Goliath roller coaster and strike parts of the ride. Oh. Some passengers said the fall appeared in their souvenir photos. The coaster stopped near the top of the ride.
0: Tragic.
25: So what do they think happened? I know the thing came up, but do they think...
1: I don't know. I just read that that people were saying the whatever you call, I don't know.
25: Like, did it flipped itself? That somebody possibly flipped it? That he flipped it? Like, what's the word?
0: I have no idea.
1: They came up.
24: I didn't see details on that.
25: Did anybody else's come up?
24: Not that I know of.
2: Right.
24: But the thing is, he was with his son.
2: Oh, God.
24: Or with his child.
25: Yeah.
24: And the mom was at the bottom.
25: So probably it accidentally came up.
24: Yeah.
25: Oh,
24: but why his? Like, just that one.
25: Random.
3: I don't know. Did,
25: random malfunction.
3: They said that 9 roller coasters across 6 of the company's theme parks were shut down after that happened.
25: But not because they had an incident, but because they wanted to probably double check every one of them. Yes. That had the same technology probably holding the latches.
3: Yeah.
25: Jeez, I missed that. I was in bed for 5 hours yesterday.
3: What happened?
25: I don't know. I left here not feeling great. And then I went home and just was bad news bears, man. Mm. Lay down. I don't often lay down. Lay down and then just didn't get up. Then I got up for a minute. Was like, ooh, I need to lay back down. So by the time I knew it, was 7 o'clock. Baby went to bed.
24: Oh, that's weird.
25: I went back to bed. Yeah.
3: Yeah.
25: I don't know, but allergies shouldn't affect you that hard, that part of your body, right? It was everything.
3: They could, depending on what else is going on.
25: Yeah, I missed all this. I missed Ella Langley being not happy with Riley Green. Did you guys?
3: No, I didn't see that. Tell me more.
25: Okay, so I did see this on social media. So there were two female contestants on The Voice, and Riley Green was talking to them and said, hey, you guys remind me of Ella Langley. And he didn't say her name, I don't think. I think he said of somebody I took on tour with me back in the day. And basically the comment was, he took Ella on tour with him, and now she's doing pretty well. So some fans thought he was taking credit for her success. I didn't really take it as that.
3: No. He probably literally just meant, I had her out on tour with me, and now she's blown up. Like, not because she went on tour with him.
25: So someone asked her on a live, because she was on Instagram Live, when Riley took credit for your success on The Voice, did that rub you the wrong way? So that's an unfair question to ask.
3: Yeah, because they're insinuating he was taking credit when that's how you interpret.
25: She responded, yeah, when that man took credit, no, didn't love that, but typical. Typical. Pretty typical.
2: Oh.
25: So there's something else in there, yeah. Obviously.
3: Wow. Okay, maybe he was.
25: I don't even know that he was. I could see that interpretation, but I also see there's a history.
3: Yeah, there's definitely
25: you don't get
3: history.
25: Typical without a history of whatever that typical thing is happening. So saw that yesterday, too. Morgan Wallen, Don't We? Let's play that. You guys hit us up if you want. 877-77-BOBBY. Thank you.

0: was a comment on the Bobby Bones Show TikTok, and the comment was, I don't do food delivery because I don't want people touching my food. I'd rather go to a restaurant. What do you think they do at a restaurant?
1: Touch your food. Maybe.
0: Yeah.
2: Everybody touches food.
0: If you go and you get food delivery, because I was talking about the story where the person came to my house and was walking around the front yard, just wandering aimlessly with my bag of food. That was bizarre. It was nighttime. So they probably don't even touch the food in your food because everything is sealed now for the most part. But the people at the restaurant still do to make it. And when you go to a restaurant to eat, people touch your food. There's a lot of trust whenever you don't make your own food.
1: Mm-hmm.
0: Maybe the most trust. Maybe more trust in a marriage.
1: Yeah. I mean, if you think about it, for too long, you got to stop.
0: Exactly.
1: Because, you know, you never know what's going on back there. We're all just trusting that they're washing
0: your hands.
1: Give it up to
0: the Lord. Give it up to the Lord. Yes, they're not going to be messing with you.
1: Surrender.
0: I saw a story, too, about bananas. A couple stories. One, that when bananas are brought in, they're often green and they're put into a room to be made yellow.
1: Oh.
0: There's like a chemical that's put into the air.
1: Yeah.
0: And it's sealed in a room, and then the green turns yellow, so they sell them right then.
1: Oh, I don't like that.
3: Yeah, I don't like that either.
0: There's another one from Food and Wine. There's a company that's developed the world's first non-browning banana. So this is a

0: One's kidnapping them?
1: Well, I mean,
2: maybe.
1: Yeah, they're missing because they're doing this test.
3: I don't know if scientists have to do that. I feel like...
0: Yeah, yeah. I feel like scientists aren't kidnapping.
3: In Russia, I bet they do that. Okay. All right, back in a second.
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10: 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Let's go.
11: All right, Melody in Delaware is on the phone right now. Hey, Melody, good morning.
12: Good morning. How are you, Bobby?
11: Pretty good. What can I do for you?
12: Good morning, studio.
11: Morning.
12: Oh, thought I was going to catch him off guard. I wanted to give you an update. I called you last year for my birthday, and I flew down to Nashville and for my birthday, and I met my influencer friend that I had never met before.
11: Oh, my God. And hold on. I remember her.
13: Yes.
11: You remember this?
13: Yes.
11: She had this person that she followed on social media, and she was coming down to meet with them.
14: Was mm-hmm. it like in Memphis or something?
11: And she's married. So yeah. This wasn't like a love thing.
12: I am.
11: Yeah.
12: I'm still married and I'm still friends with Brandon.
11: Okay, so who's Brandon again?
12: Brandon is the TikToker. And my husband is Ross.
11: Okay.
12: And we're still married.
11: So you flew down.
12: We just celebrated our 25-year wedding anniversary.
11: Okay, so tell me, you flew down here to meet Brandon the TikToker. How'd that go?
12: Fantastic. I picked him up. We went to Beale Street and ate at BB King's, I think it was. And then, hung out and I dropped them back off. And then I drove back to Nashville and continued with my birthday. And it was fantastic. It was the best birthday.
11: I was wondering, because we never heard from her.
12: Yeah.
11: I was wondering if she lived.
14: She's still good.
11: Yeah, well, and you're not murdered, right,
12: awesome.
11: Melody? You're not murdered. You're alive.
12: No.
14: Still alive.
12: No.
13: Like the ghost.
12: Still alive. Okay. Still
11: oh,
12: doing great.
11: Goodness. I'm glad you called
12: I
11: us.
12: I know. I wanted to give you an update. I really wanted to tell you two things. I'm going through a little tough time right now. You know, mental health is so important. But your videos that you post on Instagram and Facebook, they literally make my day. And so I really wanted to personally thank you, because I laugh out loud in my car by myself, at home by myself, like, make my day. And so I really appreciate your humor and all of the things that you share, and it's awesome and it helps me. And so thank you.
11: Well, that's
12: I wanted
11: very
12: to
11: nice.
12: Tell you that.
11: Well, when is your birthday? Your next birthday?
12: Today. Actually, today is my birthday.
11: Hey, did she already say that?
15: She said she was calling last year. She came for her birthday, but she didn't say today was her
11: right.
15: birthday.
11: Okay, I didn't know if I missed that.
13: Okay, so but that makes sense why she would give us a follow-up right now.
14: A year follow-up.
13: Yeah.
11: Okay, Melody, here's the deal. First of all, happy birthday. Second of all,
12: thanks.
11: Let's say we all make it to Melody's next birthday.
14: Okay.
11: If you want to come down, if your birthday is on a show day, we look and see October 13th of 2027. You can come down here and you can hang out with the show for a little bit for your birthday next year.
12: You stop the madness
11: no.
12: right now. Stop it.
15: It is. It's on a Wednesday.
11: Okay.
13: Perfect.
11: So if in 1 year we're still doing this job and you're still alive and kicking and the earth is still good, you come down for your birthday and we'd love to meet you for your birthday.
15: Does she bring Brandon with her?
14: Yeah.
11: No, I don't trust that guy. I don't know him. I don't know him, but you can come hang out with us. Okay.
12: I would love that.
11: Okay, so
12: that would be so amazing. I was a little jealous of the two ladies that were on your couch the other week. I'm not gonna lie, I was a little jealous. I was like, oh,
11: did you get the questions right in the trivia?
12: Yes, I did. Most of them, I did. Yes, I did. Yeah. And I was a little upset that they were like, oh my gosh, we're such great listeners and we love you. And then they were stumped on some of your easy questions.
11: Well,
12: I was
11: that's
12: like,
11: okay.
12: Girl, what?
11: You can be a newer.
13: They were really sweet.
15: She's got a point.
11: If let's just say you came into the show the last few years and you're a really big listener and we appreciate that, but you don't know this stuff from 15 years ago. Like I have podcasts that I'm a diehard listener of that I've just got into the last couple of years. I don't know some of the history. So I'm not going to hate on them. Loved it. Okay, Melody, that's our deal for next year. So give us a call a few weeks ahead of your birthday, if we're still here and you're still here, and we'll get you in and you come hang out with us on your birthday next year.
12: That'd be so awesome. I would so, that would just make my, that made my day today. So that's probably the better gift that my husband gave me that you gave me. That's awesome.
11: Oh, no, we're not trying to compare. That's like once I got Amy a treadmill for Christmas.
14: Oh, right.
11: Your ex-husband
14: didn't like that.
11: No.
13: Well, because he was going to buy me the treadmill. There's just a communication.
11: Yeah, none. Thing. My fault. There's no communication. I just bought it for her, and then mm-hmm. it was like, oh, he's going to get that for me.
14: And he's like, dude, I'm the husband.
11: And I was like, my bad. You know,
13: I still use that treadmill.
11: A lot of people say that could have been the root.
14: Reason.
13: Okay, yeah, that absolutely had nothing to do with it. However, I did get to keep that, and I use it.
11: Thank you, Melody. Happy birthday.
12: Thank you. Can I tell you one more thing?
11: Absolutely.
12: I know that you have music friends in the industry, and you don't like when people ask favors, so I'm not asking a favor.
11: Oh, no. She's but lured me you, in.
12: I'm not. No.
11: Melody, you want George Strait to play your birthday?
12: No.
11: Okay.
12: I just want to tell you that Jason Aldean is my absolute favorite. I've seen him 25 times this year. I've seen him 25 times. And I took my granddaughter the other week, and he signed her flag, and she's 8, and he made her whole life. Like, she was so happy that he signed her flag, because he was done signing things, and he was like, uh-uh, come on, give it to me.
11: Wait a minute.
12: And
11: what? Hold on. How do you see him 25 times this year already?
13: This year equals 25.
12: Not in a year.
15: Oh, I thought you said this year, and I was like...
12: No, since, like, 2009.
11: Like, you looked in this window? Okay, got it, since 2009. Got it. Hey, Scuba.
13: I was about to rethink her coming.
15: Yes, I did too. Amy, I did too. I was like, no, she might be a little crazy.
11: Do we have an Aldean signed baseball over there?
0: We may do. Yeah, I think he did come in and sign one. Yeah.
11: We'll see if we do.
0: I think she's good. She seems like she has a lot of experiences already.
11: It's her birthday, though.
0: Yeah, happy birthday.
11: Okay, Melody.
12: It made her day.
11: All right. Hey, do you by any chance have my books?
12: I don't.
11: Okay, I'm going to send you a signed book. It's the least. Scuba's telling me not to give you other stuff, so I'll send you at least a signed book, okay?
12: Thank you, sir. And then I appreciate you so much.
11: Next birthday, you come up here.
12: Absolutely.
11: All right.
12: You got it.
11: Melody, don't hang up, okay? Abby, will you get her information?
12: No, sir. I will.
11: Okay, thank you.
16: Oh, man.
14: What?
11: I thought she went 25 times this year.
15: I did, too.
13: And then,
15: I was like, she's not coming to our studio.
13: We were all looking at each other like, what? Mm-hmm. And then I thought, no, surely she means this year she hit 25. After working towards it.
15: And see, I think what was crazy about that influencer is that Brandon guy used to be like homeless and got his life together and she was going to go like give him money.
14: Yeah, that's it.
13: Mm-hmm. Yeah.
15: And I was like, what in the world? Like,
11: turned out well.
14: Yeah, everything was fine.
11: Turned out well. I'm going to do two quick Giving Tuesdays. I'll do two of the ones that I did. And I
15: thought we got away with not doing it.
11: We didn't. The first one here, hey, I'm a huge fan of the show. I hate to even ask, but I'm starting a new job and my Shih Tzu has to go in for yearly shots and I cannot afford them since I've had to get a new job. It's going to be about $300 and something. I hate to ask. So I paid that one.
13: Wow.
11: What I do is I go into my Instagram messages and I just find people that need things and I help them. Mm-hmm. There's no explanation other than that. There was another one where a guy's cars broke down. I helped him.
14: That's nice.
11: There's another one. I now like to help people out with their kids and travel teams because I just now have that.
13: Oh, yeah. It's like kind of your thing.
11: Yeah.
15: Because you know that's going to make
13: really
15: me mad.
13: Bugs
11: yeah,
13: it
11: really bugs
13: it.
11: Really.
15: That's the real reason you don't care about the travel team. You care about making me mad.
11: But I'm not going to read it because we're running out of time. But those are the three that I did this week for Giving Tuesday. In my Instagram DMs only. Again, no other social media. I got to keep it in one place so I can follow it. But my Instagram is Mr. Bobby Bones. I use my own money. And it's my way. It's a selfish way for me to not hate going in my DMs because I like to help people. So that's what we did. We did a Shih Tzu. We did a car repair. And we did a travel volleyball team.
14: Oh.
13: Okay. Yeah.
11: They're flying around for tournaments.
15: Oh.
14: Nice, man.
13: Oh, flying.
15: Oh,
14: yeah.
15: Flying.
14: Yeah, that's got to be expensive.
15: Yeah, then that's really important.
11: Yeah, the whole family wanted to go. So.
15: Wow. The whole family. Yeah, that's really important. The whole family
11: goes. So I wanted to help out with that.
15: So stupid.
11: So I wanted to help out with that. There you go. So all right, there you got it.
16: Coming up. Tell me something good.
11: Yeah. A school custodian went above and beyond for a teacher's family. What he did is pretty incredible. Amy will tell us about it next in our segment called Tell Me Something Good.
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25: 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Early voting for the November 3rd midterm elections kicks off today. 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One of Georgia's two U.S. Senate seats also on the ballot. 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
11: All right, hit it.
38: So I was watching Hell's Kitchen today, and to my surprise, you were on there. I don't know if I missed y'all talking about this, but I saw you and Eddie, and I was just wondering how y'all's experience was. It was really cool to see y'all on TV. Anyway. Yep, that's all. Thank you so much. My name is Lydia from Baton Rouge, Louisiana. Y'all have a great day.
11: Thank you, Lydia. Eddie, your experience?
13: It was awesome. I mean, just to be in the middle of all the action with cameras and you know that you're going to be on TV is pretty amazing.
11: And they run those folks hard, those chefs. And there's no extra shoots or reshoot that. And everybody's so intense because they're trying to survive on that show. I've never watched that show a whole lot. I watched it just kind of leading up to see what my role would be, which is very small. And so I was like, oh, there's no pressure on me because they use us for 15 seconds. But it is. And there's all the real people in there eating. But all those people had to submit to get like passes to go in and eat.
1: Oh, okay.
11: And it's all free.
1: So not like fillers, I guess, in a way.
11: In a way.
1: But they've applied for
11: purposeful
1: it.
11: Purposeful fillers, yeah.
1: They're not like calling friends. Like producers aren't like, hey, can you come eat today?
11: People drove 2 and 3 hours because we were talking to them as we were up front.
1: Oh, wow.
11: But Gordon Ramsay was also really nice. He came before and was just talking with us. And I mentioned that the World Cup was happening at this time. So he was just kind of talking about that. Taller than we thought. Everybody was super nice.
1: Did he ask out Kristen Cavallari?
13: We didn't ask him that.
1: Oh.
11: What?
1: Was that him?
11: We almost got to that. Yeah. And they said, Gordon, it's time to get on set. I don't know what you're referencing.
1: Me neither. Just popped in my head. It might not be the right chef, but apparently there's a chef like Gordon that came to Nashville and ended up DMing her or something. She talked about it. Well, I don't know.
11: Gordon Ramsay did not. It's Bobby Flay.
1: Oh, Bobby Flay.
11: According to Google.
13: Different AI. Guy.
11: Yeah. Big. Easy there, killer.
14: Yeah.
13: Different dude.
1: Okay. Right. But they're both chefs.
11: That's it. Thank you, everybody. Zach Brown on the show today. I hope you go and check it out. Always love when he comes by. We talk about the somewhat controversial Vegas show that he did when they were saying, oh, there's all the devil imagery behind him. We talked about that. We talked about Dolly. Check out the Bobby Bone Show podcast. It'll be up momentarily. Zach Brown and a whole bunch more. We will see you guys tomorrow. Bye, everybody.
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1: I think I speak for us all when I say, how on earth are we already halfway through this month? 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
1: Chatham County Court is in session, y'all. 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Into the
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27: For the afternoon, sunny skies and warm with highs in the mid to upper 80s. Tonight, clear, lows in the low to mid 60s. On Wednesday, we'll continue seeing sunshine with warm temperatures. Highs will be in the upper 80s. That's your forecast. I'm WJCL 22 Storm Tracker meteorologist Jonathan Myers.

106.9, number one for new country. Ella Langley had to cancel a show recently due to a security threat. Talking about this in just a few, including what Ella had to say about it.

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0: You may have seen this online, but in case you missed it, Ella Langley had to cancel a show last weekend in Oklahoma.
2: She's from Texas, I can tell by the way he's two stepping around the room.
0: So Ella had a show planned in Tulsa, Oklahoma that was canceled kind of last minute after there was an anonymous threat. Now, the Tulsa Police Department swept the arena that she was supposed to play in multiple times. They had bomb-sniffing dogs, and they found no credible threat, though the show was still canceled out of an abundance of caution. The following night, Ella addressed the incident on stage.
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There's so much talent here in the Lowcountry and coastal Georgia, and now we have a way for you to show it off. 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

New country for your workday is on Bob 106.9. Today in the studio, I was saying that I think I'm going to skip buying pumpkins this year because it's so expensive. And my producer, Danielle, made such a funny point. She goes, yeah, I'm eating all the produce I'm buying right now. It's like, amen to that.

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1: I watched kind of a like scary, creepy TV show on Hulu, The Shards. 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So not sure I would 10 out of 10 recommend it. I did hear the book was great though.

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22: For the afternoon, sunny skies and warm with highs in the mid to upper 80s. Tonight, clear, lows in the low to mid 60s. On Wednesday, we'll continue seeing sunshine with warm temperatures. Highs will be in the upper 80s. That's your forecast on WJCL 22 Storm Tracker, meteorologist Jonathan Myers.

0: 106.9, number one for new country. Riley Green has a new song out with Peyton Manning, question mark. Not something I thought I would be saying this week, but here we are, talking about this more in just a few.
1: Hey, this is Chris Young, and you're about to hear my song.
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1: I didn't come here to leave. A big old party song. It makes me think of a lot of my buddies when we're just hanging out, having a good time.

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0: This was kind of a fun surprise. Riley Green released a song yesterday with his longtime friend Peyton Manning called Alabama vs. Tennessee, and the song pokes fun at the longtime rivalry between the two SEC schools.
2: Yeah.

0: Tennessee.
1: The song was released on Monday ahead of the Alabama-Tennessee game that is happening this Saturday. Peyton Manning, notoriously friends with tons of country artists like Riley. I know he's also friends with Jordan Davis, Kenny Chesney. He even co-hosted the CMA Awards several times with Luke Bryan. So I'm kind of surprised this is the first time we're seeing him on a country song. I also don't think it will be the last.

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0: New Country, Bob 106.9. A reminder that if you're ever coming to Nashville, send us a message on Instagram at Katie and Company, and we can set you up with a tour of the studio. Come say hi to me. Come say hi to Gus. That's at Katie and Company on Instagram.
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19: 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Early voting for the November 3rd midterm elections kicks off today. Around Georgia, voters will choose candidates for nearly every statewide office, including governor, lieutenant governor, secretary of state, attorney general, state school superintendent, and the commissioners of agriculture, insurance, and labor. One of Georgia's two U.S. Senate seats also on the ballot. 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

Bobby Bones Show in the morning and nonstop new country all day. You get it all right here on Bob 106.9. You know Megan Maroney's song, Am I Okay? But have you ever heard the story behind it? Megan's going to tell that today while she's hanging out on the Superstar Power Hour.

There's so much talent here in the Lowcountry and coastal Georgia, and now we have a way for you to show it off. It's Bobby Bones. 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Another

106.9, number one for new country. Reese's still the number one candy, according to a new poll from Instacart, which, yes, it does sound right, but I feel like with all I hear parents talking about peanut allergies in schools, I'm kind of like, how is that possible?

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0: fall weather can change fast. Cooler mornings, warmer afternoons, storms that can roll in fast under the Friday night lights. 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
13: For the afternoon, sunny skies and warm with highs in the mid to upper 80s. Tonight, clear, lows in the low to mid 60s. On Wednesday, we'll continue seeing sunshine with warm temperatures. Highs will be in the upper 80s. That's your forecast. I'm WJCL 22 Storm Tracker meteorologist Jonathan Myers.

country for your workday is on Bob 106.9. Miranda Lambert's husband wrote 5 songs on her new album. Talking about this in just a few, including what Miranda told me about her husband's songwriting skills.

0: have so much incredible talent right here in Southeast Georgia and the Lowcountry, and we want to give you the platform you deserve. 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
0: Miranda Lambert recently released a new album called Crisco, which is a nod to country and disco. There are 13 songs on this album, five of which Miranda Lambert's husband co-wrote. Now, remember, Miranda did not marry a songwriter. Her husband, Brendan McLaughlin, is a former NYPD police officer, and I think he still runs, like, all of her security. But they wrote a song together a few years ago, and I got to talk to her a little bit about it then.
2: Brendan is actually a really good writer. We started writing in 2020 just out of boredom, like everyone did weird stuff, you know? And he was pretty good, and John Randall and I are longtime collaborators and co-writers, and we are co-producers on this record as well, and so we were doing pre-production, which means drinking tequila, talking about songs, and he picked up a guitar, and that always leads to a song, and Brendan was sitting in there watching a game, and kind of kept popping in, and I was like, are we gonna do a three-way co-write right now, you're gonna have to turn the game off. And he had some of the best lines in the song, and he had been kind of living out the story of this song with me, so who better to have insight than the person you live with and you every day.
0: Pretty cool that they got to sit down and write even more songs for this new album.
3: Well, I didn't want to show up, but our families go way back. So when you said your vows, that's exactly where I sat. Thank God for open bars, 'cause watching all

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4: 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And I wrote, it's my dream to play a song with you. So I hold the sign up, and Willie sees the sign, and he leans over, and he takes his bandana off his head, and he throws it to me. It's like a very obvious, like, thanks for being here. Put the sign down. I put the sign back up, and he leans over, and he goes, all right, what do you want to play? The coolest moment, I think still to this day, the coolest moment in my career. I start singing the first, well, I woke up this morning, and I just saw this, like, huge grin on Willie's face of, like, oh, thank God this kid can sing, you know what I mean?
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Country, Bob 106.9. What is in Megan Maroney's tour survival kit? I'm going to ask her about that today while she's hanging out with us on the Superstar Power Hour.

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106.9, number one for new country. I think we've just officially entered the season of sweets, right? 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Then the holidays will be here, and it's just like an abundance of desserts. It's a lot of sugar from now until January.

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1: 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Ty Myers is bringing the legal tour to the ViStar Pavilion on Saturday, October 17th. Into the
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14: For the afternoon, sunny skies and warm with highs in the mid to upper 80s. Tonight, clear, lows in the low to mid 60s. On Wednesday, we'll continue seeing sunshine with warm temperatures. Highs will be in the upper 80s. That's your forecast. I'm WJCL 22 Storm Tracker meteorologist Jonathan Myers.

New Country, Bob 106.9. I went to a concert the other night that did not allow phones. Like, they took your phone from you, and it was a crazy experience. I'm talking more about this in just a few.

0: 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It's Katie Neal, and every other Tuesday, we are showcasing original songwriters from across the Lowcountry and coastal Georgia. It's your chance to step into the spotlight and get heard. 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
1: Company. I went to a concert the other night where you could not have a phone, and it was such a wild and just wonderful experience. It was a Phoebe Bridgers concert, which if you aren't familiar, she's like an indie rock pop artist, but on her whole tour, you can't bring a phone to the show. Like when you get to the venue, they put it inside of a locked pouch until you leave. And I've been to like small comedy shows where they did this, but this was like in an arena and it was just so cool. It's a little clunky and it takes some logistical planning because you can't like coordinate to meet up with friends once you get in, and if you lose your group, Godspeed on finding them again. But it was so much fun. Everyone was just so present and talking to each other. And then the thing that like blew my mind is people got lighters out during the slow songs. Like, when was the last time you saw an arena full of lighters? I don't know. I just thought it was such a cool social experiment. And it is becoming more and more of a thing now. Like, even restaurants are like, you know, offering no phone sections. I was just talking about that last week. And listen, I'm all for it. I wish someone would pry this thing out of my hands more often. Like, I'm begging.

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1: 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Like, you know what? 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

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You know Megan Maroney's song, Am I Okay? 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
0: Megan Maroney is here this week hanging out with us, and I want to kick things off today by playing your song, Am I Okay? But first, before we play it, will you tell the story behind writing this song?
2: Okay, so I had only known this dude for like a month. Mistake number one, never write a nice song about a man that you've only known for a month, because by month three, they will ruin your life.
3: But this is what we do. We're hopeful as
2: women. Yes, we're hopeful that we haven't met yet another bad one. So yeah, I was like a month in, and I was like, wait, I'm actually like really happy, and this is crazy. Like, what's wrong with me? I'm usually so sad. Like, put me in rice. Something's wrong with me. And so that was the sentiment that I went in with. I wrote it with Jesse Joe Dillon and Luke Laird. But at the same time, that was January of 2024 that I wrote it. Actually, it might have been like a couple months before that. But I knew I was going on tour with Kenny, so I wanted it to feel like a stadium song. So when I was having Luke, like, you know, come up with the chords and stuff, I was like, this needs to feel really big, because I want to be able to get people up, even though I play pretty early. I want people like up out of their seats.
3: Jump in, dance.
2: And just like another good song for my set list that feels like a party. And we would end the set every night with that one, and mission accomplished, I guess. But yeah, when we wrote it, it was kind of just half of authentic feelings of being like, wait, I'm actually happy. Am I okay? And then paired with the like need for a big stadium song. And that's how we got it.
0: I love getting to know the story and then getting to listen to it. We're going to talk to Megan Maroney more about what's in her tour survival kit coming up on the Superstar Power Hour. But here it is. This is Am I Okay?

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0: A night that's going to be so good, it should probably be against the law. 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
16: For the afternoon, sunny skies and warm with highs in the mid to upper 80s. Tonight, clear, lows in the low to mid 60s. On Wednesday, we'll continue seeing sunshine with warm temperatures. Highs will be in the upper 80s. That's your forecast. I'm WJCL 22 Storm Tracker meteorologist Jonathan Myers.

106.9, number one for new country. What is in Megan Maroney's tour survival kit? Like, what does she have to have with her every weekend when she's on the road? We're going to talk about that coming up in just a few on the Superstar Power Hour.

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0: Megan Maroney is here this week hanging out with us, and so much of this year has been about the Cloud 9 tour for you, and I want to know, like, what is in the Megan Maroney tour survival kit?
2: Okay. Essentials. I will say a lot of matching sets. I love a matching set. My bus is just stocked full.
0: I always say, I'm like, whoever was in the marketing meeting that was like, let's make everything a matching set, yes, we'll all be billionaires. Yes. Because, like, I don't want to get dressed without a
2: right
0: matching set.
2: And
0: like,
2: it just, you feel so easier put together. Yes. So, yeah, matching set, some cool shoes. I have a humidifier in my room. I have my vocal mist that I do. I'm, like, very routine-oriented on this tour.
0: Okay.
2: Like, I eat down to, like every 15 minutes I have something to do. Mm-hmm. Like, my day is planned out that way.
0: Yes, you are, like, very heavily leaning into routine. Megan Maroney is here hanging out, and on the way, we are going to talk about the title track of her latest album, Cloud 9, and we'll play that for you, so don't go anywhere.
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You know Megan Maroney's song Cloud Nine, but have you ever heard her tell the story behind that? Megan's going to share that with us coming up in just a few on the Superstar Power Hour, so stick around.

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4: 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Like, whatever her mother could see, she could see.
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0: Megan Maroney is here this week hanging out with us. And in just a minute, I want to play your song Cloud Nine, which is what your album you released this year is named for. But first, will you tell us the story behind that song?
2: I had the title for a while and I got to a place like the first quarter of last year where I was just like really happy. I was happy with how my career was going. I just felt lighter. And so I had met up with Ernest and I was like, I have this title, Cloud Nine, and he always has like the really cool chords and he starts playing something. And the whole concept of the song is that you're above Cloud Nine. I think like it's a true love song. I feel like it's probably my first because my other songs, like Am I Okay? It's like crying and dying.
0: Yeah.
2: And then like Third Time's a Charm, I consider a love song, but it talks about dying alone. But Cloud Nine is straight up like it's a long way down to Cloud Nine. So we are Cloud 10, 11, 12.
0: I love that. I didn't realize you wrote it with Ernest. I'm even more excited to hear
2: him
0: it
2: and I like started the chorus and then I finished it with Jesse Joe and Luke Laird because Ernest and I is like touring schedule. It was like we have 10 minutes to hang out today and then see you next year.
0: So when did you decide you were like, I want this to be the album title? Like, was there anything else
2: honestly
0: that you thought about
2: after we wrote it? I was born on the 9th too, October 9th.
0: Oh, I didn't even think about that.
2: I'm just, you know, like Am I Okay was really about that royal blue and of course Cloud Nine is pink, but I'm also fixated on nines.
0: I love it. Also, happy belated birthday. Megan Maroney is here hanging out with us on the Superstar Power Hour. Here she is now with the title track of her latest album. This is Cloud Nine.

0: tomorrow morning, can you legally rent your own house to yourself and then get tax money for it? And also how a casino winner got robbed of their winnings when they walked out of the casino. We'll do that and more tomorrow morning on The Bobby Bones Show.
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2: Hey, y'all. Lainey Wilson here. This is my new song, Phone Keys Wallet.
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0: ends.
1: Bob 106.9, Savannah's number one for new country. Some states gave workers a paid holiday yesterday. Others decided Thanksgiving leftovers are a better reason to stay home. We'll get into that next.

0: yesterday was Columbus Day or Indigenous Peoples Day, or depending on where you work, just another Monday. It's B-dub. About 20 states recognize it as a paid holiday for state employees, but a few have gotten creative. I'll give you an example. Delaware replaced Columbus Day with a floating holiday, so employees can pick their own day off. Oklahoma recognizes Native American Day, but doesn't give everybody the day off. In Tennessee, well, they moved the holiday to the Friday after Thanksgiving, giving state workers a four-day weekend, which, I'm sorry, that might be the smartest thing Tennessee's ever done. Like, who needs a random Monday off when you can spend the Friday after Thanksgiving eating leftovers and avoiding your responsibilities?
1: In the Port Wentworth justice system, the people are represented by two separate yet equally important groups. The fans who bought their concert tickets and the Bob 106.9 listeners who won theirs for free.
2: Chatham County Court is in session, y'all. Ty Myers is bringing the legal tour to the ViStar Pavilion on Saturday, October 17th. Into the
3: earth, I will. Hey, I'm Ty Myers.
1: A night that's gonna be so good, it should probably be against the law. How can that be?
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16: For the afternoon, sunny skies and warm with highs in the mid to upper 80s. Tonight, clear, lows in the low to mid 60s. On Wednesday, we'll continue seeing sunshine with warm temperatures. Highs will be in the upper 80s. That's your forecast. I'm WJCL 22 Storm Tracker meteorologist Jonathan Myers.

106.9, number one for new country. Dasha is having vocal surgery on October 22nd, and we've got her on the show up until the day of her surgery. Yeah, she's going to be checking in next week right here.

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106.9, Savannah's number one for new country. A hairstyle we all agreed to leave in the 90s is making a comeback. It's B-Dub, and somebody needs to tell Guy Fieri that he was apparently ahead of his time. We'll talk about that in minutes.

0: Remember frosted tips? You know, that hairstyle where guys bleached just the ends of their hair and somehow thought they looked amazing? Well, they are back. It's B-Dub. The official haircut of every 90s boy band is apparently cool again. I guess Lance Bass from NSYNC brought his back, and now younger guys are jumping on the trend. The difference, though, is back then, you paid somebody to carefully bleach your tips. Now guys are bleaching their whole head, letting it grow out, and calling it fashion. Which means we're officially at the point where not maintaining your haircut is a hairstyle. And Guy Fieri, I mean, he's been patiently waiting 25 years for the rest of us to catch up. What is one fashion trend from the 90s or 2000s that should never make a comeback? DM me at B-Dub Radio.
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3: Hey, it's Bobby Bones here with Amy. 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
1: Oh, hey, here's Smiley again, our good friend from R.S. Andrews. Hey, Smiley, got a second to talk? 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Gosh, you must be busy repairing ACs out there. What'd I say? Oh, repair. Sure, yeah, R.S. Andrews is great at that. 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It's the rule at R.S. 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
8: Frank Sulkowski, WJCL 22 News. Early voting for the November 3rd midterm elections kicks off today. Around Georgia, voters will choose candidates for nearly every statewide office, including governor, lieutenant governor, secretary of state, attorney general, state school superintendent, and the commissioners of agriculture, insurance, and labor. One of Georgia's two U.S. Senate seats also on the ballot. 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

tomorrow morning, can you legally rent your own house to yourself and then get tax money for it? 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

0: 106.9, Savannah's number one for new country. Dolly Parton had one more message to share, and it was for some people who don't always get the recognition they deserve. More on that in the breakdown, brought to you by Eggland's Best. 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
1: Even after her passing, Dolly Parton is still finding ways to make people feel special. Wednesday night, last week, Zac Brown introduced a pre-recorded video from Dolly at the CMA Foundation's Music Teachers of Excellence event. In it, Dolly talked about how music brings people together, but none of that happens without teachers who inspire and believe in their students. She thanked them for their passion, patience, and dedication. And I love that. Dolly spent her life making music, but she understood that somebody has to teach the next generation how to make it. One more reminder of why so many people loved her. That's your breakdown.
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0: Chatham County Court is in session, y'all. Ty Myers is bringing the legal tour to the ViStar Pavilion on Saturday, October 17th.
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4: Word of trouble this afternoon out of Port Wentworth on Bourne Avenue in your northbound lanes. That's a reported crash there nearby Augusta Road. Some slight delays in that area. Also keeping an eye on congestion as you're leaving town, including up on Augusta Road northbound, as well as Jimmy Deutsch Parkway westbound. Slowing down there in either case, passing the intersection with each other up towards Interstate 95. Another traffic update in minutes. I'm Zach Rizzle.
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17: I'm Chief Meteorologist Jerry Nelson for the WJCL 22 Storm Tracker Weather Center. Clear skies this evening. Patchy fog develops overnight. Lows in the low 60s. Out the door on Wednesday. Fog lifts, then sunshine by afternoon. A possible record high with highs around 90.

106.9, Savannah's number one for new country. I'm on Instagram at Beat Up Radio. I got to tell you, I am jealous of the people that can just shut off their socials for months at a time. I have a friend, her name is Rachel, and she was off social media for a good 6 months. Didn't make an announcement. She was shutting it down, just detox for like six solid months. She posted something. I got to tell you, she looks healthier than I've ever seen. It's crazy. I'm jealous of that. Well, I did.

106.9, number one for new country. Priscilla Block just stepped out as an independent artist, put out her first single independently, and we'll talk about maybe next time, honey, with her in minutes. It's B-Dub Radio.

0: Priscilla Block has a new song called Maybe Next Time, Honey. She just stepped out as an independent artist. It's Beat Up Radio. Do you feel like this phase of your career is it's more about enjoying the moment, like rather than having to constantly plan and think about what's next? Like you can just kind of live a little more in the present now?
1: It's so interesting because I feel like my favorite artist of all time, I've always heard like them say something similar of like, you have to live to be able to write songs and create art. And, you know, when you're tied down in something that kind of is weighing on you, whatever that may be, it kind of puts a little bit of a hurdle on that. And right now I just feel like it's so, I'm having fun again. Like I'm writing songs for fun. It's not because I have to have a song ready to go next week because we need another single. It's like, I'm sitting in this creative chapter of my life and saying, okay, what do I want to say? Like, what am I living? Okay, I just moved to a cabin. Like, can I write about that? Like, wait, I'm in love. Like, I'm having fun. Like, this is,
0: yeah.
1: And I think that's when the best art is created, you know, when you're really just enjoying it. So I'm so like sitting in this season of being like, let me just explore everything creatively. Cause you know, when that like spark of motivation hits you, whether it's to write songs or clean your house, if you got it, you better take it because it might not come back around for a little while. So it's been so fun to just be like, ooh, maybe we could try this, or, you know, oh, I've never done a song like this. You know, it's just, it's been really, really, really good for me. More so than I ever thought, you know?
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6: Keeping watch now over towards Poplar Place. Word of a crash there on I-516 southbound nearby Montgomery Street. Some slight delays stacking up in that area. Also keeping an eye on congestion as you're leaving town in spots, including up towards Port Wentworth. You're slowing down there on Augusta Road northbound, getting past Jimmy DeLarge Parkway up towards Interstate 95. Those delays lingering on up northbound towards Market Boulevard. Another traffic update in minutes. I'm Zach Grizzle.
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1: 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Here's my new song, Holding It Down. Keep holding it down. Holding It Down is about the small town heroes realizing you don't got to leave your small town

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1: 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Jason Aldean, Luke Bryan, Allegiant Stadium, December 11th. 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
1: I've got your Insta countdown coming up in minutes, brought to you by the Home Depot. The five most wanted songs of the day. And we give them to you in about 60 seconds or less next.

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6: Keeping an eye over towards Poplar Place, where we have a crash on I-516 southbound nearby Montgomery Street. Some slight delays in that area. Then up towards Pooler, word of trouble there on Louisville Road in your westbound lanes. That's a reported crash nearby Bourne Avenue. Some slight delays. And also congestion to keep an eye out for up towards Port Wentworth on Augusta Road northbound. Slowing down there, getting past Jimmy Deloach Parkway up towards 95. Another traffic update in minutes. I'm Zach Grizzle.
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4: I'm Chief Meteorologist Jeremy Nelson for the WJCL 22 Storm Tracker Weather Center. Clear skies this evening. Patchy fog develops overnight. Lows in the low 60s out the door on Wednesday. Fog lifts, then sunshine by afternoon. A possible record high with highs around 90.

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1: Bob 106.9, Savannah's number one for new country. Every year, there's a national park in Alaska called Katmai National Park that hosts Fat Bear Week, where they name the chunky bears before they go into hibernation. Fat Bear Week is fun. It's educational, and it's a good time. There's one they named Honky Chonk Bear Donk-a-Donk, and I think I'm obsessed with everything about it. This is absolutely epic. 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

106.9, Savannah's number one for new country. There are five mistakes that couples make without even realizing it. And apparently, thinking you've got your spouse figured out is one of them. That's next.

0: been married long enough to know my wife pretty well. Or at least I thought I did. It's B-Dub. Relationship therapists say one of the biggest mistakes couples make is assuming they know everything about each other. Like, apparently we're supposed to stay curious, ask questions, and keep learning. What kind of fun is that? Seriously, though, other mistakes? Avoiding tough conversations about money, getting stuck in the same boring routine, and not telling your partner how much you appreciate them. Basically, don't let your marriage turn into a business arrangement where you occasionally kiss your coworker. Although, to be fair, my wife and I have had some pretty heated discussions about upper management.
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3: Hey, it's Bobby Bones here with Amy. 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
5: Heads up now towards Poplar Place. Word of trouble there on I-516 southbound nearby Montgomery Street. Some slight delays in that area. Also keeping an eye over towards town, a crash on Abercorn Street southbound. That's nearby Apache Avenue. Some slight delays in that area as a result. And also keeping an eye on heavy congestion as you're leaving town. You're slowed down on I-16 westbound, passing Chatham Parkway exit 162. Continuing to be a sluggish ride over towards 95 exit 157. Another traffic update in minutes. I'm Zach Rizzle.
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1: I'm Emma Hamilton with the WJCL 22 News team. Six Flags in Atlanta has temporarily closed six of its rides. This closure comes after a death at its Metro Atlanta Park. A rider on the 200-foot-tall hypercoaster Goliath at Six Flags in Georgia died Monday. Early voting began in Georgia today. It begins in South Carolina next Monday, October 19th. Election day is November 3rd. And an Effingham County educator recognized for her dedication to her students and her commitment to literacy. Mandy Goff, a kindergarten teacher at Ebenezer Elementary School, named the First District RESA Literacy Teacher of the Year. Those headlines and more coming up on WJCL 22 News tonight.

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106.9, Savannah's number one for new country. We got Stream It or Skip It coming up in minutes, brought to you by the Home Depot. 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We've got her brand new single as an independent artist coming up.

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6: Heads up now towards Hardeeville. Currently keeping an eye on a reported crash over on Interstate 95 southbound nearby the state line there. And then also currently keeping an eye on delays now over towards Abercorn Street westbound. Slowing down there, getting past Middle Ground Road. Passing Veterans Parkway, those delays lingering on in your westbound lanes over towards Ogeechee Road. That's a look at traffic. I'm Zach Rizzle.
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9: I'm Chief Meteorologist Jeremy Nelson for the WJCL 22 Storm Tracker Weather Center. Clear skies this evening. Patchy fog develops overnight. Lows in the low 60s out the door on Wednesday. Fog lifts, then sunshine by afternoon. A possible record high with highs around 90.

106.9, number one for new country. A new poll asked people if they knew which country or countries their ancestors were living in 200 years ago. About a quarter of people have no idea, no clue. My last name is Washington. I kind of have an idea.

If you love playing your music acoustically, then we want you at our Songwriter Roundup. Bobby Bones here. 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

106.9, Savannah's number one for new country. Kelly Clarkson just had her own Pretty Woman moment at a store in Brooklyn. And let's just say she won't be going back. We'll get into that next.

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1: Remember that scene in Pretty Woman where Julia Roberts gets treated like she can't afford anything? Apparently, Kelly Clarkson just lived it. She went shopping at a store in Brooklyn and says an employee looked at her like she couldn't afford what she wanted and then offered to find her something cheaper. Kelly called Guy an idiot for losing a huge sale. The store fired back saying the item she wanted wasn't even for sale. Kelly responded by calling them liars. I'm just trying to imagine being the guy who apparently looked at Kelly Clarkson and thought, yeah, she's probably on a budget. Big mistake. Huge.
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11: Heads up now towards Hardeeville. Currently keeping an eye on a reported crash over on Interstate 95 southbound nearby the state line there. And then also currently keeping an eye on delays now over towards Abercorn Street westbound. Slowing down there, getting past Middle Ground Road. Passing Veterans Parkway, those delays lingering on in your westbound lanes over towards Ogeechee Road. That's a look at traffic. I'm Zach Rizzle.
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106.9, Savannah's number one for new country. Get ready to send you to Las Vegas here in a few weeks. December 11th, Allegiant Stadium, Luke Bryan, Jason Aldean playing one of the biggest shows of the year. John Party, Chase Matthew also on that show. BWRadio.com. 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

0: tomorrow morning, can you legally rent your own house to yourself and then get tax money for it? And also how a casino winner got robbed of their winnings when they walked out of the casino. 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

106.9, number one for new country. Dolly Parton had a special message for some deserving teachers, and it's a reminder of just how much music meant to her. That's next in the breakdown, brought to you by The Home Depot.

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1: Dolly Parton has always been one of country music's biggest supporters of education, and she had a special message for music teachers at the CMA Foundation's Music Teachers of Excellence event. Zach Brown introduced a pre-recorded video of Dolly thanking teachers for inspiring the next generation. She said music brings people together, but none of that happens without teachers who encourage and believe in their students. And I love that because somewhere out there, a music teacher is working with a kid who might become the next Dolly Parton. Although finding another Dolly, good luck with that. That's your breakdown.
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5: I'm Chief Meteorologist Jerry Nelson for the WJCL 22 Storm Tracker Weather Center. Clear skies this evening. Patchy fog develops overnight. Lows in the low 60s out the door on Wednesday. Fog lifts, then sunshine by afternoon. A possible record high with highs around 90.

106.9, Savannah's number one for new country. I'm excited to have a conversation with Dasha next week. We're actually recording it on Friday because next week she has vocal surgery. So not only did she play her last show of the year, I believe we will be the last show she's on this year. So any questions for Dasha, let me know at BW Radio.

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106.9, Savannah's number one for new country. And enjoy the rest of your night. If there's anything I can do for you in the meantime, I'm at Beat Up Radio on Instagram. Otherwise, I will talk to you tomorrow as we continue our conversation with Priscilla Block. 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
1: Tomorrow morning, can you legally rent your own house to yourself and then get tax money for it? And also how a casino winner got robbed of their winnings when they walked out of the casino. We'll do that and more tomorrow morning on the Bobby Bones Show.